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0: Two Canadian country stars will be shining at the Orono Fair this year. 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So, you know, get on it before your future self finds out and judges you. Tennille Towns, Nate Holler, Orono Fair, September 11th. One word, so much fun. Well, I mean, well, that was three, but I was never really good at math anyway. 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

0: 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There's Mackenzie Porter with Bet You Break My Heart and Change My Mind. Some Riley Green in there for us as well. Hey, it's Brian Cox here hanging out on your Monday night. We got a lot of great music to get to yet tonight, including some Post Malone and Luke Combs. They're on the way. They're going to kick off another long ride of new country for us in just a few minutes. Well, the Blue Jays back in action tonight, taking on those Tampa Bay Rays. And what is it about Tampa Bay? The Jays cannot beat them. They can't do it year after year. And they're trailing again tonight down at the Dome late in the game. And we'll see if we can get one of those comebacks, maybe get a win against Tampa Bay. That would be nice. As I said, we got another long ride of new country. Some George Strait in that long ride. And Post Malone, Luke Combs together to kick it off for us next.
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0: GTA's number one country, KX96, Arizona, and Wrigley, love, hate, love, and check yes or no, some George Strait in there for us, too. Hey, it's Brian Cox here, Monday night. Thanks for joining me, keeping me company as we continue on through your Monday night. We got some great tunes still to come. The latest from Billy Zimmerman. He's on the way for us next.
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0: WTA's number one country, KX96. Here's Jason Aldean. How far does a goodbye go? And Jason coming to KX Country a little later this year, September 17th to be exact. Jason Aldean going to roll into TD Coliseum in Toronto. You want tickets for that show? They are on sale now. Hey, it's Brian Cox. Here we're making our way through your evening. Another long ride of new country. All set, ready to go. Josh Ross in that long ride. Sam Hunt will kick it off for us in just a few minutes, so do stick for that. Don't forget to join us Wednesday as well. Another Win Sticker Wednesday up for grabs this week. $25 in Food Truck Corral coins and $25 in ride tickets to use over the Victoria Day long weekend, where there will be carnival rides, live music, a local vendors market, and fireworks at 9 p.m. on Sunday night at the Corral. So, yeah, it's going to be a lot of fun. $25, not too bad. Just join us this Wednesday, another KX96 Win Sticker Wednesday.
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0: GTA's number one country, KX96. There's Shania. If you're not in it for love, I'm out of here. And the fall, Cody Johnson in there for us as well. Hey, it's Brian Cox here taking you through your Monday night. We got more music on the way. Another long ride of new country. All set, ready to kick off with Megan Mulrooney coming up for us in just a few minutes. Hey, a big event coming to our area, or I guess being held in our area once again. We've been involved with this event for the last few years, and KX96 proud again to be presenting the Alzheimer's Society of Durham Region's IG Wealth Management Walk for Alzheimer's. 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
3: 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I'm not joking. Are you
4: crying? This is a joke. Yes, I'm crying.
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3: 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No, you got the tickets. 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
4: 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And my mom was like, Gina, get up. Like, we have to call her. 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
3: Well, who are you going to take?
4: 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Okay, thank you so much.
3: 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We'll see you then.
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3: Hey, let's kick off another long ride of New Country. Got some Brett Kissel coming up, Lee Bryce on the way as well. Right now, some Megan Mulrooney. Here's Am I Okay? On GTA's number one country, KX96.

0: GTA's number one country, KX96er, Sully Burrows, Put It On Me, and Hard to Love, Lee Bryce, in there for us, too. Hey, it's Brian Cox here, taking you through some great music. We got more on the way. Ella Langley, a big hit from her coming up in just a few minutes. Jake Owen, he's going to kick things off for us next.
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0: GTA's number one country, KX96. There's Griffin Palmer, Fight With You, and Brunette, the latest from Tucker Wetmore, in there for us, too. Hey, it's Brian Cox here. We're making our way through your Monday night. We got more music coming up. Toby Keith on the way. Zach Top, he's going to kick off another long ride of new country for us in just a few minutes. Hey, don't forget to join us. The North of Nowhere Music Festival is taking place July 16th through the 18th. This is going to be held at the Lindsay Fairgrounds, featuring Dallas Smith, Tim Hicks, Tabe, Nate Holler, Sasha, and the list continues to grow. 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That's going to be a great weekend. Once again, July 16th through the 18th, it's the North of Nowhere Music Festival.
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0: 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This is his latest. It's called South of Sanity on GTA's number one country, KX96.

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GTA's number one country, KX96. There's the latest from Jordan Davis. Turn this truck around and something else. Brock Phillips in there for us, too. Hey, it's Brian Cox here. Thanks for hanging out as we continue on through your evening. We got some great music still to come. John Morgan and Jason Aldean, they're going to kick off another long ride of new country for us in just a few minutes. Hey, don't forget KX96 welcoming Ella Langley, her Dandelion Tour, coming to TD Coliseum in Toronto. This is the only Canadian stop on her tour, and it's happening July 16th. We're giving you chances to pick up tickets for free. This week, all you got to do is listen in to the KX Morning Ride with Ellis and Archer for them to mention the Ella Langley keyword of the day. Then when you hear it, make sure you

0: Archer for them to mention the Ella Langley keyword of the day. Then when you hear it, make sure you remember it, because just after 8 a.m., they're going to ask you to text us the keyword of the day. All you got to do is be the ninth person to text the word to 905-427-9696, and you'll instantly score a pair of tickets to check out the show. Pretty cool. Ella Langley in Toronto, TD Coliseum on July 16th.
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0: GTA's number one country, KX96. Here's the latest from Dean Brody, a man without a woman and ain't going down till the sun comes up. Some Garth Brooks in there for us, too. Hey, it's Brian here hanging out, taking you through your Monday night. We got more music coming up, but we're going to kick off another long ride of new country with some Shaboozy and Jelly Roll. They're on the way next.
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0: Nate Haller and Tennille Towns, there's Backfire. Of course, you can see them both. They're going to be at the Ornal Fair Friday night, September the 11th. That's the Friday night concert this year. Always a great time, always sells out. You want to get tickets, you can get them through the link at kx96.fm. And do it now, because this show will sell out as it gets closer. So don't put them off and then miss out. But also, August 1st, prices go up. So you want to get your tickets early, save yourself some money. I think it's $65 for the concert. And that includes your entrance into the Ornal Fair as well. So you can make a whole night of it, get some fair food, do some rides, games, and then check out a great show. Hey, we're going to get back into the music. Megan Mulrooney coming up. She's going to get us back into another long ride of new country next.
1: 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So, you know, get on it before your future self finds out and judges you. Tennille Towns, Nate Haller, Orono Fair, September 11th. 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That was three, but I was never really good at math anyway. 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
0: 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Hey, we're all set to kick off another long ride of new country. Got some Dallas Smith and Hardy on the way. Right now, we kick things off with some Megan Mulrooney, her latest. It's called Beautiful Things on GTA's number one country, KX96.

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0: Two Canadian country stars will be shining at the Orono Fair this year. 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So, you know, get on it before your future self finds out and judges you. Tennille Towns, Nate Holler, Orono Fair, September 11th. One word, so much fun. Well, I mean, well, that was three, but I was never really good at math anyway. 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

0: time zone am I on? What country am I in?
1: It doesn't matter. It's 5 o'clock somewhere.
0: It's always on 5 in Margaritaville, come to think of it.
1: Yeah, I heard that.
0: You've been there, haven't you?
1: Yes, sir.
0: I've seen your boat there.
1: I've been to Margaritaville a few times.
0: All right. Well, that's good.
1: Stumble my way back.
0: Okay. Well, we just want to make sure you can keep it between the navigational beacons.
1: Between the buoys. I got it.
0: All right. Well, it's 5 o'clock. Let's go somewhere.
1: I'm ready. Crank it up.
0: Let's get out of here.
1: I'm gone.

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0: Two Canadian country stars will be shining at the Orono Fair this year. 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Well, I mean, well, that was three, but I was never really good at math anyway. 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

0: GTA's number one country, KX96. That is Blake Shelton and Texas. Good morning. Good morning. Good morning. It's Tuesday. It's Tuesday.
1: Good morning.
0: Yeah. And cold again this morning.
1: Yeah. Very cold.
0: You know, there's going to be some frost in some areas. And just cold and yeah. Everywhere. It's like,
1: yeah, it's only 2 degrees right now, and we're only getting up to 12 degrees today. So,
0: yeah.
1: And they say this weekend should be getting, 19 Friday, 20, 22, 24, but we'll see it when it gets here.
0: Yeah, I'll see it when I believe it, when they don't change it. But here we go. It is middle of May.
1: Yep.
0: And I think this is the weekend we break through.
1: I hope you're right.
0: Yeah, yeah.
1: I had to break out the winter clothes again. No. I'm just kind of done right now.
0: No, this will be it.
1: Stick a fork in me. I am finished.
0: Oh. Okay.
1: All right. On the West 401, that is starting to slow as you approach the 412. It picks up over towards Salem. And if you do spot traffic trouble, you can call us or text us hands-free at 905-427-9696. I'll have more traffic in less than 10 minutes.
0: All right, let's go to the Durham Radio Newsroom. Craig Smith is there. Good morning.
2: Good morning.
1: Morning.
2: Morning.
0: Let's just take the two losses remaining from Florida and get them the hell out of town.
1: Tampa, yeah.
0: Yeah, Florida. They're in Florida.
2: Yeah, but there's also Miami.
0: I'm just saying, come on. Don't be so nitpicky.
1: It is Tampa.
0: Let's
1: though,
0: take on the Miami Marlins.
2: Miami used to be Florida Marlins, just so we're going to be nitpicky here.
0: Yeah, but they're not now.
2: Yeah, neither's Tampa.
0: Florida. They're from Florida. Tampa's in Florida.
1: Anyhow,
0: for Christ's sake.
1: Long story short,
2: yeah,
1: it was they clearly have the Jays number.
2: Yes. Well, yeah, they kind of always have. For at least the last decade, basically.
1: Yeah.
2: Yeah, not a good game last night for the Blue Jays, unless your name is Andreas Jimenez. And then, I mean.
1: That's where it ended?
2: That was it. Yeah, he had 2 homers, 5 RBIs, and that's your 5 runs.
0: There you go.
2: In an 8-5 loss. So, yeah.
0: Yeah.
1: Well, good for him.
0: Yeah, good for him. Yeah. The rest of the team sucks.
1: Yeah. What?
2: You're so positive.
1: I'm trying.
2: Yeah. Bard, you're back to the IL, by the way.
0: Oh, great.
2: Yeah.
0: What happened? Just a re-injured, or is it?
2: Well, no, it was his elbow.
0: Now the elbow.
1: Oh, boy.
0: Ankle, elbow. Oh, good.
2: Yeah.
1: Great.
2: They think it'll be shorter than his last stint on the IL, but yeah. And Eric Lauer was DFA'd, so.
0: Oops.
2: Yeah, out of there.
0: He's gone.
2: He's gone. Yeah, I mean, he was struggling and then, you know.
0: Yeah.
2: Can't really call out the manager in the media and then you're gone.
0: Oh, he what called out the manager?
2: Well, he kept saying that he's not well with an opener, which is basically instead of him starting the game, he had someone come in before him and then open the game and then he would come in from the bullpen. Mm. But it really wasn't good either way. Was struggling anyways. Whether he had an opener or he was the opener. So, yeah.
0: Mm-hmm.
1: Oh, boy.
2: Yeah.
1: Yeah, you kind of can't do that.
0: Oops.
2: No. No. But that's that. He's gone.
1: Yikes. Yeah. Andrea said, I'm glad he's gone. He was entitled. There you go.
2: Right. Okay. See? Yeah. Exactly.
1: All right. What else is happening?
2: All right. A Brampton teen facing a second-degree murder charge after that deadly fight in Oshawa broke out Saturday night outside the Timmy's, Simcoe, and Winchester. A man was pronounced dead, and the 16-year-old suspect did turn himself in yesterday. Durham police are forecasting that they will need $1.1 billion for new buildings, upgrades, and new hires over the next decade. The region's finance committee will be looking at the force's 10-year strategy during their meeting today. It would mean a hefty property tax increase the next few years just for the police budget alone. Speaking of Durham Regional Council, Chair John Henry says he's deeply disappointed that the province will be appointing regional chairs in the future. The government officially passing legislation last week, which means the chair job is no longer an elected position. Henry says democracy is strongest when leadership is earned through public trust, not through appointment.
0: Yeah. Kind of. You'd like to be able to vote for that, wouldn't you?
2: Top job in the region?
1: Yeah.
0: Sure.
1: Yeah,
0: I'd like to have a say in that.
2: Yeah. Fair.
1: That makes sense.
2: Toronto police investigating after shots were fired at a Scarborough fast food restaurant. Happened in the Eglinton and McCowan area around 9:45 last night. Now, evidence of gunfire was found at the scene, but no injuries reported. There was some damage to the restaurant. A number of male suspects wearing all black clothing and masks fled in a light-colored vehicle. The investigation continues.
3: Lovely.
2: BC's top doctor says none of the Canadians who were aboard the Atlantic cruise ship hit by a deadly hantavirus outbreak had any known direct contact with anyone that is infected. Four people are isolating in BC, three others in Ontario, plus others in Quebec and Alberta. All who may have had contact with anyone sick on the ship or on earlier flights are isolating as well. Donald Trump is set to leave for Beijing for high-stakes talks with China's president. The U.S. has been trying to persuade China to use its influence over Iran to reopen the Strait of Hormuz. The White House has set low expectations for Trump's visit to change China's stance. Instead, the focus is on keeping trade relations stable. Canada's largest private sector union says it will kick off negotiations with the Detroit 3 automakers by targeting Ford first. Unifor says talks there begin June 22nd. Negotiations with GM and Stellantis then are expected to follow as the companies and their workers grapple with U.S. tariffs on auto parts, steel, and aluminum. I did forget to mention, there was another little highlight of the Blue Jays last night.
0: Oh.
2: Kevin Gausman got his 2,000th career strikeout, hitting that milestone. Obviously, he would rather it in a win and not in a game where he gave up 7 runs.
0: Mm-hmm.
1: Yikes.
2: Yeah. Also, just one game in the NHL playoffs last night, the Colorado Avalanche grabbing a 3-1 series lead. They beat the Minnesota Wild 5-2. The PWHL postponed last night's Game 5 between Montreal and Minnesota, that due to player safety concerns related to an illness. They did say that the symptoms are not consistent with hantavirus. The game has been rescheduled and should go ahead tonight. So, there you go.
0: That's good news.
1: Right. Yeah.
0: The winner takes on Ottawa, right?
2: The Ottawa Chargers, yes.
1: Yeah.
0: Okay.
1: You got it.
2: Ottawa is back there after being in the final last year. Minnesota Frost are 2-time champs. It's the third season.
0: It's time to send Minnesota packing.
1: No kidding.
2: Minnesota. Like, come on.
1: Yeah. It's kind of hard to be mad at Minnesota.
2: Yeah. Exactly. Canadian Shea Gilgeous-Alexander, 35 points, 8 assists as the Oklahoma City Thunder beat the LA Lakers 115-110. That means OKC starting the playoffs 8-0 and on their way to the Western Conference Final. LeBron James and the Lakers are out.
0: How many points did
2: SGA got 35 last night.
0: So is he still got that streak going of whatever it is?
2: Probably. Yeah. I'm not sure if that was a regular season streak.
0: I think it was all together.
2: Okay.
0: Yeah.
2: Yeah.
0: I might be wrong, but I think it was 20 points, was it, every game?
2: At 20
0: least
2: points.
0: 20 points.
1: Yeah. Was it higher than that?
0: No,
1: I can't remember offhand.
0: I think it was minimum 20 points.
1: He's pretty amazing.
0: Yeah.
2: Yeah.
1: Yeah. Pretty unstoppable.
2: Mm-hmm. Pretty much.
0: Yeah.
2: Yeah. I think it's continuing.
0: Yeah. Okay.
2: Yeah.
1: All right.
2: Anyway, that's that for now.
1: All right. Thank you.
0: What else is happening today? Well, I wanted to mention off the top, just because today, let's see, where is it here? George Carlin would have turned 89, one of the most iconic comedians ever. He died in 2008.
1: Wow, he's been gone a while.
0: Remember the 7 words you can't say on the air?
1: Yes.
0: They were...
4: And all I could think of was...
1: That's George Carlin.
0: That's George Carlin. Yeah. He was the best.
1: Mm-hmm.
0: I grew up listening to him. My dad was a big fan of his, and we would listen to him. And He'd have some dirty words in there, and he'd say, "Don't tell your mother."
1: Boy, he wasn't very old when he passed, really.
0: Yeah, well, let's see.
1: We've been 89.
0: He died in 2008, so that's 18 years. 18 years, and 89 would be 71.
1: Yeah.
0: No, not that old. Mm-hmm. You're right. Jeez. I mean, all I can say is, holy.
3: All I could think of was
1: So your dad would say, "Don't tell your mom," and what would you do?
2: Tell your mom.
0: Mom, I listen to George Carlin.
1: He's funny. Yeah.
0: The marriage didn't last.
1: That's funny.
0: And what else is happening? It's Limerick Day today. Our annual reminder that, yes, there was a man from Nantucket.
1: That's all I know. Never heard it finished.
0: Oh, really?
1: Yes.
0: I don't know if you want to know.
1: No, I don't know. I like the mystery. Yeah, I've never heard it finished. Because everybody's always like, "No, that's where we stop. Okay. All right. There once was a man from Nantucket." That's what I get.
0: I think there was a finish.
1: I'm not looking it up here.
0: Carrie texted us. Apparently there was a throw at home with Vladdy. I didn't see that.
1: I think she's talking about the one with Barger. Oh, no. Vladdy and...
0: And Valenzuela.
1: Oh, okay.
2: I didn't watch the game last time.
0: I don't know. Things are starting to get a little out of reach here. I know it's early. I get it.
1: Oh, yeah.
0: But that's a hole. Now you got to start digging. Not deeper.
1: Mm-hmm. Yeah.
0: Fill that thing back in. Get yourself out of it. Let's hope they can. It makes it harder on them, you know?
1: They need to get healthy.
0: Yeah. Yeah, there's nothing they can do about that. I don't see any problems with the team. Like, the manager's good. I think he proved himself last year, didn't he?
2: Yeah.
1: Oh, yeah, absolutely.
0: Yeah.
1: And I think that they're not the team that they were last year because, half of them are injured.
0: What were they last year? Can we look that up, Craig?
2: What do you mean?
0: What was their record last year at this point?
2: After, however, okay.
0: Oh. Yeah, well, if you can, I'm sorry.
1: Yeah.
0: I'm on the spot there, but it'd just be interesting because I know they're like, four or five games under 500 now.
2: They're five under right now.
0: Okay, five under now. I think they were probably close to that, three or four last year.
1: Yeah, their April and May wasn't very good last year either, so.
0: No, it was terrible.
1: It's about as good as the weather.
0: Yeah. Yeah, Craig is typing away furiously.
2: They were a game under 500 last year.
1: Ooh. A game under, and they're...
0: So that's equivalent of two games in the standings.
2: After 41 games.
1: Okay.
0: Well, okay. Let's see. Vladdy needs to start earning. Yeah, I don't know. Is he still hitting over 300? I mean, that's pretty good.
1: That is.
0: You know, is it just because the home runs, they'll come, I think? We'll see.
1: But that kind of is, I know his averages is good, but that's kind of what he's there for is the long ball. You know what I mean? Like, he's there to smack it out of the park.
0: That's one of the things, sure.
1: Yeah, yeah.
0: It looks good.
1: I mean, it's not all of it, obviously,
0: Yeah. I'd rather have him hit 350 and like 20 home runs for the whole year and drive in over 100 runs. I'll take that. You would take that with any player.
1: Oh, yeah, absolutely.
0: I mean, come on.
1: That would be amazing.
2: That would be a Hall of Famer.
0: That would be a Hall of Famer.
1: Yes, exactly. Yes, it would be.
0: So I'll take that. I'm not worried about the home runs, but they sure do look good. You're right.
1: They do. And it helps when, you know, you've got, you know, the bases loaded and Vladdy's up to bat. And
0: he
1: it's like, okay.
0: Ground out to third base on a weak ground ball. Like he did the other night.
1: That's when you need the ball to leave the park.
2: Yeah.
0: It's true.
2: Or the infield.
1: Okay, fine. I want the park.
0: Bloop double or something, you know?
1: Yeah.
0: Oh, well. Okay, let's go Tuesday. Oh, Tuesday.
2: I know.
1: Oh, I'm feeling every bit of it today.
0: Yeah.
1: Ugh.
0: Yeah.
1: Ugh.
0: Yeah. Yeah, me too.
1: Tuesday.
0: Let's roll, everybody.
1: Let's do it.
0: And don't forget, Ella Langley tickets.
1: Yes. Oh, the word today is wind.
0: Oh.
2: W-I-N-D.
0: I like that word.
1: Yes. W-I-N-D. Thank you, Craig. Yeah.
0: So do not pass wind.
2: Jerry.
1: Mm-hmm.
0: If you hear that, by the way, that is not the cue. You actually have to text us the word wind.
1: Yeah. Oh, man.
0: Also accept fart. Gas?
1: No, we accept the word wind.
0: Wind? That's
1: yes,
0: it.
1: Wind.
0: All right. Get ready for it. It's coming up after 8 this morning.
3: Wake up time!
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7: 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He's certifiably nuts.
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0: GTA's number one country, KX96. That is Riley Green. And change my mind, yes, he will be the newest judge on The Voice, we think, in September. Whatever. Whenever it starts.
1: Season 30.
0: Season 30. That's a lot of seasons. And he will be there. Looks like everyone will get their turn. I think I'm in season 32.
1: Are you?
0: I've been contacted.
1: Oh, wow.
0: Would I be interested? And I said, yeah. Sure.
1: Well, they specialize a chair for everyone. Yours would have one of those charcoal pillows in it. Customized.
0: Very good. Mine just lights up when I fart.
1: Oh, jeez.
0: And then it turns automatically.
1: You'll be dizzy.
0: Oh, yeah.
1: All right. Well, overnight construction is wrapping up. We do have Islington blocked both directions at Dixon. That is for a collision. And seeing volume starting on the West 401 from about Henry Street over to west of Lake Ridge. If you spot traffic trouble, you can call us or text us hands-free at 905-427-9696. I'll have more traffic in less than 10 minutes.
0: 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Stay with
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0: TA's number one country, KX96, Carter Faith, that's Betty.
1: I love that song.
0: Yeah.
1: Oh, so catchy.
0: It's very catchy. And the weather, well,
1: ugh.
0: That's about right. Sunshine today, about 12 degrees, I think, for the high. And
1: yeah.
0: Then cold again tonight. And then it slowly starts to warm up. And by the weekend, 20s, maybe?
1: Good. Keep that would be nice crossed. To see. That'd be really nice to see and feel. All right. On the West 401, it is starting to bunch up around Henry Street. It picks up as you approach Salem. And then we have Islington blocked both directions at Dixon. That is for a collision. If you spot traffic trouble, you can call us or text us hands-free at 905-427-9696. I'll have more traffic in less than 10 minutes.
0: Yeah, look at this. Tomorrow 15.
1: Okay.
0: Then 14, then 19 to start the long weekend, mm-hmm. 20, 22, 24. Those are the temperatures.
1: Oh, I'm liking what they're promising. It's just...
0: if they deliver.
1: Yeah, exactly.
0: Let's hope they do. But as for today, 12 degrees sunshine. Right now, it is 2.
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6: Good morning. It's 6 o'clock. I'm Craig Smith with KX96 News for Armstrong and Funeral Home in Oshawa. Sunny start, then a mix of sun and cloud later on, a high of 12. It is 2 right now. Checking traffic. Here's Carolyn.
3: West 401 slowdown starting around Henry Street, picks up just west of Lake Ridge. And then we do have a collision. Islington is blocked at Dixon both directions because of that. The KX96 traffic patrol continues.
6: Making news this morning, a teen from Brampton facing second-degree murder charges after a deadly fight in Oshawa. It broke out Saturday night outside a Tim Hortons on Simcoe near Winchester. A man was pronounced dead, and the 16-year-old suspect turned himself in yesterday. Durham police forecasting they will need $1.1 billion for new buildings, upgrades, and new hires over the next decade. The region's finance committee will be looking at the force's 10-year strategy during the meeting today. It would mean a hefty property tax increase over the next few years just for the police budget alone. Durham Regional Chair John Henry says he's deeply disappointed the province will be appointing regional chairs in the future. The government officially passing legislation last week, which means the chair job is no longer an elected position. Henry says democracy is strongest when leadership is earned through public trust, not appointment. BC's top doctor says none of the Canadians who were aboard the Atlantic cruise ship hit by the deadly hantavirus outbreak had any known direct contact with anyone infected. 4 people are isolating in BC anyways, 3 others in Ontario, and a few more in Quebec and Alberta, all who may have been exposed to the virus are isolating as well. Donald Trump is set to leave for Beijing for high-stakes talks with China's president. The U.S. has been trying to persuade China to use its influence over Iran to reopen the Strait of Hormuz. The White House has set low expectations for Trump's visit to change China's stance. Instead, the focus is on keeping trade relations stable. Canada's largest private sector union will kick off negotiations with the Detroit 3 automakers by targeting Ford first. Uniforce says those talks begin June 22nd. Negotiations with GM and Stellantis are expected to follow. Today is the deadline to fill out your census form. StatsCan has said it's more of a reference date, but it is still mandatory for you to fill it out and send it back. If you don't complete it, you'll start to get letters and phone calls and could face consequences in the future. The Blue Jays 0-4 against the Rays this season after an 8-5 loss to Tampa last night. Starter Kevin Gausman hit the 2,000 career strikeout milestone but gave up 7 runs in the loss. Andreas Jimenez had 2 homers and 5 RBIs. Just one game in the NHL playoffs as Colorado grabbed a 3-1 series lead with a 5-2 win in Minnesota. PWHL postponed last night's Game 5 between Montreal and Minnesota due to player safety concerns, all related to an illness, but they did say the symptoms are not consistent with hantavirus. They will play tonight. It's 6:04. Your 5-day forecast is next.
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6: Here's your 5-day forecast. Sunny start today, mix of sun and cloud later this afternoon, a high of 12. Cloudy this evening, there's a chance of some showers early on. Then showers begin around midnight. Risk of a thunderstorm overnight, 10 to 15 millimeters possible, a low of plus 5. Showers continue, but end later in the morning tomorrow for a cloudy sky and a high of 15. Cloudy Thursday, the high 14. For Friday, a mix of sun and cloud, the high 19. And Saturday, a mix of sun and cloud, slight chance of showers, but a high of 20. Right now, it is 2 in Toronto. It's sitting now at minus 2 in Port Perry, plus 2 in Oshawa. I'm Craig Smith. 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
9: Yikes. All these people, too, that opened their cottages, maybe turned the water on. We did. I'm just like,
10: Yeah. I think you should be okay.
9: You get by with a few days. freeze. A couple days.
3: Yeah, it's kind of a deep freeze that you really more have to worry about, I think.
9: It's time to stop the deep freezes at this time of the year.
3: Yeah, like we're almost mid-May now. It's time. All right. Later on this morning, it will be time for the Ella Langley keyword of the day for your chance to win tickets to see her in July at TD Coliseum. And today's word is...
9: wind. 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Coming up.

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1: That's Dylan Scott and what he'll never have.
2: We'll never have nice things and we'll never have warm temperatures.
1: That's how it's starting to feel.
2: A couple of days. Frost advisory in effect. Yeah, really cold in some areas. We're starting the day here, at least at the airport, at 2 degrees. And we'll go get to 12 degrees with sunshine today. And then tomorrow, the showers develop. Risk of a thunderstorm at a high of 15. Finally, we start getting up there a little bit more. And by the weekend, 20?
1: Yeah.
2: 22, 24 maybe. Let's keep the fingers crossed and hope that happens. 2 degrees again. We had reports of minus two in some areas.
1: What?
2: Show us, yep. Show us on your car what your temperature is, or at least
1: Yikes.
2: Tell us.
1: That's cold.
2: Yes. Oof. Be safe.
1: All right, on the West 401, it is slowing from about Henry Street over to west of Lake Ridge, and then east on the 401, spilling in from the 410 over towards Keele. On the South Don Valley Parkway, that's getting busy from the 401 down to south of Lawrence, and Islington is still blocked both directions at Dixon, and that is for a collision. KX96 traffic is brought to you by Ride for the Ridge. Calling all cyclists, the RBC Ride for the Ridge is Sunday, May 24th. Whether it's your first ride of the year or first ride ever, ride, raise, and rally for the hospitals of Lake Ridge Health. RideforTheRidge.ca. If you spot traffic trouble, you can call us or text us hands-free at 905-427-9696. I'll have more traffic in less than 10 minutes.
3: I'm Craig Smith in the KX96 newsroom. Here's what's making news this hour. A Brampton teen is facing a second-degree murder charge after Saturday's fatal fight in Oshawa. And in sports, Kevin Gausman threw his 2,000th career strikeout but gave up 7 runs in Toronto's 8-5 loss to Tampa. 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
2: Thank you, Craig. Well, we talked about the top names for babies this year. I think Craig had that story earlier.
3: Yesterday, yeah.
2: Liam for boys, Olivia for girls. Here are some of the other boy popular names. Noah.
1: Mm-hmm.
2: Oliver.
1: Mm-hmm.
2: Theodore.
1: Mm-hmm. Oh.
2: Henry. These are some old school.
1: Yeah.
2: James, okay. Jimmy, whatever you want to say. Elijah, that's kind of cool. Mateo, William, and Lucas.
1: Hmm.
2: The girls, Olivia, Charlotte.
1: Yes.
2: I've always liked that name.
1: Mm-hmm.
2: Emma, Amelia, Sophia, Mia, Isabella, Evelyn, Sophia. Oh, I already said Sophia, sorry. And Eliana. Those are the top ones.
3: Yeah. That list is from the U.S., by the way.
2: Is that list from the U.S.? Okay.
1: Yeah.
2: Well,
1: yeah.
2: It's probably pretty similar.
3: It's pretty similar, usually.
2: Well, here's a rundown of people apparently are looking for different names, and they're going to space. Maybe Artemis II had something to do with it. Who knows?
1: Possibly.
2: Yeah. So.
1: No, Jeremy has not taken the top of the list.
2: No, he's on the list of people who would like him to father their children.
1: Yeah, probably.
2: Last off. All right. So there are 65 babies named Moon.
1: Mm-hmm.
2: Here's a name that's been around for a while, Carolyn. Star.
1: Yes, that one I can see. 101 babies were named Star.
3: Okay.
2: And what's the most popular planetary name?
3: What is it?
2: Go ahead. Do you have it there?
1: Eris?
2: Mars.
1: Oh, sorry.
3: Mars, yeah.
2: Mars.
3: The planets, yes. Carolyn. Planets.
1: Well, no, that's a dwarf planet.
2: Well, it is a dwarf planet.
1: Yeah.
2: It is a dwarf planet.
1: Yes.
2: But Mars, well, I guess you could say Eris, too, because there are more Erises
1: mm-hmm.
2: than Mars. But
1: and I think I'd rather be named Eris over Mars.
2: Yeah. Jupiter has 121 people.
1: Mm-hmm.
2: Venus, 96.

0: 21 people.
1: Mm-hmm.
0: Venus, 96. Hmm. Saturn, 26.
1: I'm actually surprised that Venus isn't higher on the list.
0: Yeah, I thought Venus would have been much higher. Yeah, obviously, Venus Williams, you know, it's a bit of an inspiration there.
1: Mm-hmm. Mm-hmm.
0: Pluto, a goofy looking dog or whatever it is.
2: Pluto is a dog.
0: Okay.
1: Yeah. Well, yeah,
2: so it's goofy,
1: but it's also a human name, apparently.
3: Pluto.
1: Mm-hmm.
0: Mercury.
1: Mm-hmm.
0: Mercury. That sounds like a character on American Gladiators.
2: Yeah.
1: It may have been.
0: Remember that show? Yeah.
1: Yeah.
2: It's back.
0: Who would name their kid Earth? Hey, Earth.
1: Eight people did.
0: Yeah. And Neptune is up there with eight as well.
1: Yes.
2: Earth seems like something like Elon Musk would name his kid.
1: Well, no, because it's not a series of symbols and numbers put together. Yeah. Yeah.
0: Yeah, exactly.
1: Mm-hmm.
0: To nobody's surprise, Uranus has zero.
4: Wake up time!
5: Oops, Ellis sorry. Right here.
6: Oh, dearie, dearie.
0: Went to hit that. I'm in the wrong buttons this morning. I don't know what's going on.
2: You got excited for a Uranus.
1: Yeah. Too excited. Yeah.
0: Hey, here, Uranus. Come here for dinner.
1: Could you imagine? No. Yeah.
0: Jupiter, could you tell Uranus, get Uranus here for dinner?
1: Yeah. Like I said, I like Eris. I like Venus.
2: Mm-hmm. Well, is it spelled A-R-E-S? Like the
1: E-R-I-S, Eris.
2: E-R-I-S.
1: E-R-I-S, yes. Yeah.
2: Wow. Mm-hmm. Okay.
0: And what else?
1: Other than that, no way.
0: No. So we're getting reports of temperatures. Cannington, minus one.
1: Mm-hmm.
0: There has been a zero. There's been a minus two.
1: Yes.
0: Yeah. Yeah. It's a little surprising to me for this time of the year.
1: Mm-hmm.
0: We've had our two hanging baskets in the kitchen for the last 4 days. Well, I mean, we put them out in the daytime.
1: Yes, but at night they come in. They're just safer that way.
0: They're safer that way. Mm-hmm. So they'd be probably dead by now.
1: I don't know if we've had a heavy enough frost in this area for that, but yeah.
0: Well, you think, because I was going to the home improvement stores and thinking, man, this is awful early. Be putting these open.
1: No, it's really people, actually not.
0: People are buying them.
1: Oh, yeah, they are. You just got to protect them, that's all.
0: Bethany is minus three. Bethany. Well, I guess you could argue this. Look around and see what's poking its head through the soil, then that's what you get. If they're doing it in nature, then I guess it's okay.
1: They're starting.
0: Yeah,
1: yes.
0: They're starting. It is starting. But it is going to warm up to 12 degrees later today.
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1: 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There ain't no love in Oklahoma. Lots of love here at KX Morning Ride with Ellis and Archer. Minus two and a lot of areas heavy frost. Areas to the north, too. 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

0: GTA's number one country, KX96, ain't no love in Oklahoma. Or in Uranus, Missouri, home of the Fudge Factory. Somebody sent us a note. Why? I don't know. While we were talking about the name Uranus.
1: Mm-hmm.
0: And they said, oh, you should check out Uranus, Missouri, the Fudge Factory. It's an actual place. I looked at it. And apparently it's like people drive from hundreds of miles. It's south of St. Louis. So if you're ever in Missouri.
1: Missouri.
0: Stop into the old Uranus Fudge Factory.
1: I bet you it would be delicious fudge.
0: It's really good.
1: I guaranteed, hands down.
0: By the way, entrance at the rear.
1: Man. All right, on the West 401, that is slowing from Henry Street over to just west of Lake Ridge. Seeing some volume also starting around Morningside over towards Nielsen and then approaching the Don Valley Parkway across to Bayview. East 401 from the 410 through to Keel. South 404 Don Valley Parkway, that's starting to slow as you approach Shepherd. Down to about Lawrence. 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I'll have more traffic in less than 10 minutes.
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0: 628. Dean Brody, he's a dirt road scholar. He's got his education the hard way. Craig coming up next. 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

0: Good morning. It's 6:30. I'm Craig Smith with KX 96 News for the law firm of Kelly Greenway, Bruce in Oshawa. Sunny start, then a mix of sun and cloud this afternoon, a high of 12. It's 2 degrees right now. Checking traffic. Here's Carolyn.
1: 401 westbound, that's busy from Henry Street over to approaching Salem, and then some volume from Nielsen over to about Markham Road, and then approaching the Don Valley Parkway across to Young. East 401, that's getting busy from the 410 over to Keele. South 404 Don Valley Parkway from approaching Shepherd down to south of Lawrence, and again building through Don Mills. And then Islington is blocked both ways at Dixon, that's for a collision. The KX 96 Traffic Patrol continues.
0: Making news this morning, a 16-year-old boy now facing charges with second-degree murder after a man was killed outside an Oshawa Tim Hortons. It happened during a fight between two groups at the store near Simcoe and Winchester Saturday night. The Brampton teen turned himself in yesterday. Police believe it was an isolated incident. The region's finance committee will be looking at Durham Police's 10-year strategy today, and it comes with a hefty price tag. They say they need $1.1 billion for new buildings, upgrades, and new hires. If the plan is approved, it would push property taxes in the region up substantially. Durham Regional Chair John Henry reacting to the province, officially passing legislation to allow them to appoint regional chairs instead of letting the public elect them. Henry says a critical link between residents and regional leadership is now broken. He says the people of Durham deserve the right to choose who represents them at the regional table. Health experts say it's not clear whether it's useful to test people who may have been exposed to hantavirus but don't have symptoms. 10 passengers who may have been exposed to the virus are in Canada, either quarantining or self-isolating. BC's top doctor says the tests are for some viruses are not effective before patients develop symptoms. The White House lowering expectations for Donald Trump's visit to Beijing. The focus will be on keeping trade relations stable. The U.S. has been pushing China, though, to use its influence over Iran to reopen the Strait of Hormuz. Unifor targeting Ford first when they kick off negotiations with Detroit's three automakers. Talks are set for June 22nd. Once they secure a deal, bargaining with GM and Stellantis will then begin. Don't forget to complete your census form and send it back. Today, technically the deadline, but Stats Canada has called it more of a reference date. Either way, it is mandatory you fill it out. If you don't, you will get follow-up phone calls and letters in the mail and could eventually face a fine. All of the Blue Jays' offense came from Andrés Giménez in an 8-5 loss to Tampa. He had two homers and five RBIs. Kevin Gausman gave up seven runs but did strike out the 2,000th batter of his career. The Colorado Avalanche are a win away from the Final Four in the NHL. They beat Minnesota 5-2 last night to take a 3-1 series lead. Game 5 of the PWHL semi between Montreal and Minnesota was rescheduled now for tonight, postponed last night for player safety concerns due to illness. The league did confirm it was not hantavirus. It's 6:34. Your 5-day forecast is next.
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0: Here's your 5-day forecast. Sunny start today, then a mix of sun and cloud this afternoon, a high of 12 degrees. Cloudy this evening with a chance to assume showers, and then showers do begin around midnight. Overnight risk of a thunderstorm could see 10 to 15 millimeters, a low down to plus 5. Showers wrapping up in the morning tomorrow with a cloudy sky. Good chance of more showers, maybe a thunderstorm early in the morning. But tomorrow, eventually a high of 15. Cloudy day on Thursday, the high 14. Friday, a mix of sun and cloud, a high of 19. And Saturday, a mix of sun and cloud, could see showers. The high 20. Right now it is 2 in Mississauga. It's 5 in Markham, and it's 2 in Whitby. I'm Craig Smith. 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
6: Quick reminder, word of the day for Ella Langley is wind.
1: Yes, and that'll be coming up after 8 o'clock this morning, so get those texting fingers ready,
6: right,
1: or texting voice ready.
6: Yes.
1: Today is odometer day. We will tell you what the highest mileage recorded ever on any vehicle was.
6: It's unbelievable. I'll give you the mileage, like, in miles, but we'll do a conversion.
1: Sounds good.
6: To kilometers. Why not?
1: Yes.
6: Because it'll be higher and it'll sound more.
1: Yeah, exactly. Although the number in miles is impressive
6: enough. It's very impressive. It's kind

0: Hey, it's Cody Johnson.
1: New music now.
0: And this is my new single,
1: The Fall.
0: The ride was worth the fall.
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1: That's Cody Johnson and the fall.
0: Feels like fall out there this morning.
1: It does.
0: It's really weird. Frost advisories in effect. We've had lots of frost in many areas. Many people texting us pictures of the temperatures. -2, -1. That seems to be
1: We've seen -3 as well. Some areas. Yep.
0: They win.
1: Yep. Janetville, -3. Oh, yeah. Bethany was -3, too.
0: Congratulations. Mm-hmm. They win.
1: Yeah, I'm sure they're thrilled.
0: Operations are getting up and running.
1: No doubt.
0: Yeah. 2 degrees here at the airport. Today's high will be 12. We will have lots of sunshine. It's just uncomfortable outside to walk out without a jacket still.
1: Oh, you know, you need it this morning for sure. All right. On the West 401, it's slowing Brock Street over to just west of Lake Ridge and then west of Nielsen across to Bayview and then from Keele through to Islington. So that's all filling in pretty normally right now. On the East 401 from the 410 over to Keele. South 404 Don Valley Parkway. It is busy actually as you head out of Newmarket and then it starts to slow around Finch and that continues busy onto the South Parkway down to Don Mills. 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I'll have more traffic in less than 10 minutes.
2: I'm Craig Smith in the KX96 newsroom. Here's what's making news this hour. A 16-year-old Brampton boy turned himself in yesterday after Saturday's fatal fight in Oshawa. And in sports, the Blue Jays 0-4 against the Rays this season. Another loss last night. 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
0: Thank you, Craig. Well, the number one car with the most mileage, some guy owned this 1966 Volvo 1800S.
1: You got it.
0: Yeah.
1: That was what the vehicle was.
0: 3,250,257 miles.
1: Mm-hmm.
0: That's 5,230,781.6 kilometers.
1: That's crazy.
0: Yeah.
2: Wow.
1: That is crazy.
0: That's also the distance one of my kids travels before getting an oil change.
1: Yeah. Oil change, what is that?
0: Every time I see her, did you get the oil change? Yeah. Honey, if the check oil light comes on, it's too late.
1: Yeah. Yeah. Yeah.
0: Number two, a 1976 Mercedes 240D, 2.8 million. That's pretty good.
1: Is that it?
0: Wow. Is that all? Then there's a 1979 Volvo. What's this with Volvo?
1: Well, apparently they're built to last.
0: Hello. 1.6 million. The Plymouth Fury. Here we go.
1: All right.
0: 1963. It's a guy in Montreal. 1.62 million miles.
1: Wow.
0: Volkswagen Beetle. I don't think there's any surprise there. You can't kill those cars.
1: No.
0: The guy's,
1: well, they're like a Beetle.
0: Yeah. Guy still has it, 1.6.
1: Wow.
0: Here's a Lincoln Town Car, 1983, 1.3 million. Wow.
1: That's crazy.
0: There's a 91 Chevy Silverado, and he has passed the 1 million mark. There it is.
2: That's crazy.
0: There's another Silverado. Over a million. Mm-hmm. Okay. So they seem to be, if you look after them, that's the thing.
1: That's the thing.
2: Yeah.
1: One of the most important things, oil change.
0: Oh, my God. It is the most important thing.
1: Yes.
0: It's the lifeblood of your car.
2: Mm-hmm.
0: You know, don't let it get all...
1: And take care of the body,
0: gummy
1: too.
0: And take care of the body.
1: Yep. Mm-hmm.
0: It's almost like a human being.
1: Yeah.
0: You got to... You know, put in, get out kind of thing.
1: No, you get out what you put in. Is that what you're trying to say? Okay. Yeah. Get in and put out? Is that what I heard?
2: Yeah, that's what he said. But
0: Oh, I was thinking of something else. I'm sorry.
1: This is not that old saying, you know.
0: Yeah.
2: Get your oil change. Don't always have to change your cabin filter, despite what they say.
1: Yeah, I know. Yeah, right. We had that conversation the other day.
0: Yeah.
1: Can I see that cabin filter, please? Yeah.
2: It's still white.
1: It's still white.
0: Oh,
1: here, let me fix that. Done.
0: Yeah. Oh, you're talking about when you get your oil change.
1: Oh, yeah.
0: The old upsell.
1: Yes.
0: Exactly. I go in now preemptively. I just want the oil change. Yep. Nothing else. Don't ask me.
1: Yeah.
0: Don't need tires. Don't need this.
1: Yeah.
0: Well, it says here that I don't care what it says. Yeah. I'm going to drive off this lift.
1: It says from here, my mouth, no.
0: I know. Actually, that happened to my daughter, and she called me up in tears, like $600. I
1: went, yes.
0: I gave them a piece of my mind and got some of the money back.
1: Yeah, actually. No, I had that happen to me too when I was younger. I got scammed, but no. Yeah.
0: I mean, most of the people are good. Don't get me wrong.
1: Oh, yeah. No. But there are those stories that are out there. Yeah. We are getting some people texting here, by the way. Stacy says, I have a 41-year-old car, a 1985 Oldsmobile Delta 88 Royal Brougham. With 229,000 kilometers. Yeah. Sid said old Volvos were awesome.
0: That's not the word she used.
1: Right. She said, watched a collision on the 401 back in 07. Multiple fatalities. Oh, I'm sorry. You witnessed that?
0: Yeah.
1: Couldn't tell you what other brand of cars were involved. They were all mangled. The only car that the guy stepped out of and straightened his bow tie was a Volvo. That's crazy.
0: A very colorful use of language there, Sid.
1: Yeah. Which
0: we can't use on the radio.
1: Yeah. And somebody said, I'm hearing old stuff was made to last, and they definitely maintain them to a T. Yeah.
0: My grandfather's 69 Chrysler Newport, my first car.
1: Yeah.
0: I think it had 120,000 on it, and all I had to do was change the oil, put new spark plugs in, it ran like a top. There you go.
1: Wow. And Jessica, my partner wrote with permanent marker on the air filter, don't touch it so I don't get asked anymore.
0: Let me just bang that on the key there.
1: Yeah, and so this other person, the person who messaged about hearing the old stuff was made to last, said, hooray for a farm husband that fixes things for me. My dad's 2007 F-150 has 500,000 kilometers on it. Yeah. See, I'd be happy with 500K, never mind, 2.8 million. That's crazy.
0: Look at this. Troy had 320,000 clicks on a Chevy Cobalt.
1: Really? That's amazing.
0: There you go. All right. Well, that's it.
1: Sometimes you just get a really good vehicle, right?
0: I know. You got a good one.
1: Yeah. There's another F-150.
0: Yeah.
1: There you go.
0: Hang on to them and look after them.
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0: 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Baby.

0: GTA's number one country, KX96. That's Florida Georgia Line. Let's go cruising. Yeah, later on today might be able to get the windows rolled down. Maybe still not. No,
1: 12 degrees.
0: That's not warm enough.
1: And the furnace is still cranking out the heat at home.
0: Right now it's 2 degrees in the sun here, and in the minuses in some areas.
1: Yes, minus three I think is the lowest we've heard. It's crazy.
0: Yep.
1: All right, on the 401 westbound, it's slowing west of Brock Street over to west of Lake Ridge, and then from Markham Road across to Bayview, and from Keele over to Islington. East 401 from about the 410 through to Keele. South 404, Don Valley Parkway, that is slowing from Finch down to south of Lawrence. And it looks like we still have this collision on Islington. It's blocked both ways at Dixon. If you spot traffic trouble, you can call us or text us hands-free at 905-427-9696. I'll have more traffic in less than 10 minutes.
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7: Good morning. It's 7 o'clock. I'm Craig Smith with KX96 News for Sunspace Sunrooms in Newcastle. Today, a sunny start, mix of sun and cloud this afternoon, a high of 12. It's 2 right now. Checking traffic. Here's Carolyn.
1: West 401 slowing between Brock Street and Lake Ridge, and then from around McCowan across to Bayview, that's busy, and again from Keele over to Islington. East 401 slowdowns 410 through to Keele. South 404, that is getting busy south of Finch down to the 401, and then South Parkway slows to south of Lawrence and some volume again through Don Mills. The KX96 Traffic Patrol continues.
7: Making news this morning, a teen from Brampton facing a second-degree murder charge after a deadly fight in Oshawa. It broke out Saturday night near the Tim Hortons at Simcoe in Winchester. A man was pronounced dead, and a 16-year-old suspect then turned himself in yesterday. Durham Police forecasting they will need about $1.1 billion for new buildings, upgrades, and new hires over the next decade. The region's finance committee will be looking at the force's 10-year strategy during their meeting today. It would mean a hefty property tax increase the next few years just for the police budget alone. Meanwhile, Durham Regional Chair John Henry says he's deeply disappointed the province will be appointing regional chairs in the future. The government officially passing legislation last week, which means the chair job is no longer an elected position. BC's top doctor says none of the Canadians who were aboard the Atlantic cruise ship hit by the deadly hantavirus outbreak had any known direct contact with anyone infected. Four people are isolating in BC, three others in Ontario, plus more in Quebec and Alberta. They have all been exposed to the virus and are also isolating. Donald Trump is set to leave for Beijing for high-stakes talks with China's president. The U.S. has been trying to persuade China to use its influence over the Iranians with pushing them to reopen the Strait of Hormuz. The White House was set low expectations for Trump's visit to change China's stance. Instead, the focus is on keeping trade relations stable. Today is the deadline to fill out your census form. StatsCan has said that it's more of a reference date, but it's still mandatory for you to fill it out and send it back. If you don't complete it, you'll start to get letters and phone calls and could face consequences in the future. The Blue Jays are 0-4 against the Rays this season after an 8-5 loss to the Tampa Bay Rays last night. Starter Kevin Gausman hit his 2,000th career strikeout milestone, but gave up 7 runs in the loss. Andreas Giménez with 2 homers, 5 RBIs for Toronto. Just one game last night in the NHL playoffs. Colorado grabbing a 3-1 series lead with a 5-2 victory over Minnesota. The PWHL had to postpone last night's Game 5 between Montreal and Minnesota due to player safety concerns related to an illness. They said that symptoms are not consistent with the hantavirus. They will play tonight. It's 7:03. Your 5-day forecast is next.
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7: Here's your 5-day forecast. A sunny start, then a mix of sun and cloud this afternoon, a high of 12. Cloudy this evening with a chance of showers early on, and then showers do begin near midnight tonight. Overnight, we could see 10 to 15 millimeters, also a risk of thunderstorm, low plus 5. Tomorrow, the showers wrapping up in the morning. Then we have a cloudy sky with a good chance of more showers, a high of 15. Cloudy day for Thursday, the high 14. Friday, mix of sun and cloud, the high 19. Saturday, mix of sun and cloud, could see showers, the high 20. Right now, it is 4 in Brampton. It's sitting at minus 1 in Port Perry. It's plus 4 in Bowmanville. I'm Craig Smith. 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
0: Thank you, Craig. We're going to get dirty. A big yellow bag of dirt from Visser's premium quality garden soil delivered right to your driveway. That's coming up on Beat the Toaster.
1: And also an hour from now, the Ella Langley keyword of the day to win tickets to see Ella July 16th at TD Coliseum. And today's word that you want to text is wind.
0: W-I-N-D. It's that easy. Wind is our word. And again, as Carolyn said, that's in about 1 hour from now. Hang on for Beat the Toaster and

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2: That's Josh Ross and Scared of Getting Sober.
1: And don't mind if I do. Riley Green, Ella Langley, good morning. What is going on with this weather? It is slowly warming up, but not fast enough for us. We are expecting highs of 12 today. Now the temperature's up to 4 degrees here.
2: Sun is nice, though, this
1: morning. The sun feels great. We did have, you know, a lot of minuses. Temperatures just kind of, you know, north of 7 areas. But that is starting to change. Starting to warm up by the weekend. We're into the 20s. Hang in there.
2: Yeah. Yeah, we did kick the morning off quite negative, didn't we? In a lot of areas. It was crazy.
1: Yes.
2: All right. On the West 401, it is slowing west of Brock Street over to west of Lake Ridge and then a slowdown over towards Brock Road in the express at Brock Road. We had problems there on the right shoulder. And then it bunches up again around Markham Road, across to Young, and from Keel over to Islington. East 401 from the 410 through to Keel. South 404 on Valley Parkway. It's slowing from Finch down to south of Lawrence. And still this collision at Islington and Dixon. Islington is blocked both directions at Dixon because of it. 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Contest closes May 22nd. If you spot traffic trouble, you can call us or text us hands-free at 905-427-9696. I'll have more traffic in less than 10 minutes.
3: I'm Craig Smith in the KX96 newsroom. Here's what's making news this hour. A 16-year-old Brampton boy has turned himself in, now facing second-degree murder charge after Saturday's fatal fight in Oshawa. And in sports, Blue Jays lost again to Tampa. Kevin Gausman gave up 7 runs in the 8-5 loss. 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
1: Thank you, Craig. Have you been to a game this year, Craig?
3: Jay's game?
1: Yeah.
3: Yeah.
1: Okay.
3: Yeah.
1: Did you get a bobblehead?
3: No.
2: And they didn't, you were, that was your back-to-back day that you went to.
3: No, it's the Jays and Raptors.
2: Yes, that's right. Yes,
1: both
2: and
1: lost.
2: They lost. Both of them lost.
1: Yeah.
2: So, yeah, no more for you.
3: not on the same day.
1: Not on the same day.
2: No.
1: That's a lot. Have you, Dylan Cease bobblehead, I think, is coming up.
3: Yeah.
1: Him I'd like to get.
3: Yeah, the lineups are insane.
2: They
1: How
2: are.
1: Does it work? So you just go there and you line up to get in and they just hand it out as you're coming in?
3: Yeah, the first 15,000 get one, but
1: okay.
3: You got to be there really early apparently. This
2: yes,
3: year.
2: Like hours in advance. Yeah, it's crazy.
1: Yeah, that is crazy. Mm-hmm. Well, the Carolina Hurricanes, who are having a historic run this year, 8-0, they've run out of their most popular souvenir. Have you seen this, Craig? The beer skate?
3: Oh, no.
1: It's a massive 28-ounce mug shaped like a hockey skate.
2: Yeah, that's pretty cool.
1: Did you see it? It looks awesome.
3: I'll take a look.
1: They sold them during game one of the playoffs. Fans went crazy. They snatched up 5,000 of them.
2: They're gone. Like, they were gone. Yeah.
1: The team says it can't get any more in stock before the end of the year.
2: Mm-hmm. Yeah, so that's it.
1: They were $19 at the rink.
3: Mm-hmm.
1: And they're hitting eBay for as much as $200. I'll bet they go even higher than that now. It's the coolest thing ever. That would be.
3: It looks pretty cool.
2: Yeah. Or you can wait till next season and, just.
3: Yeah, happen again.
2: Yeah, exactly.
1: Who knows? But I mean, this might be the year they win the Stanley Cup again. I think they've won it before.
3: They have, yeah.
1: Yeah. So.
2: They look unstoppable, that's for sure.
1: Well, the two teams, obviously, it's probably going to be Colorado, Carolina.
3: Although looks like it.
1: Anything else could happen. But I don't see the Habs or the Sabres beating Carolina. They're just too strong. And then Colorado is beatable, it looks like. You know, they got beat the other night, so.
3: Mm-hmm. Mm-hmm. Well, last night, though.
1: Okay, oh, I missed that. What happened last night?
3: Colorado won.
1: Colorado won again, yeah. Yeah, they're pretty good. Okay, well, there you go. If you're going to Carolina, but you won't be able to get one this year. The beer skate.
2: Yeah, and Andrea was just saying she's hearing that you have to start lining up around noon for the game.
1: Bobbleheads.
2: For the bobbleheads, for some.

0: around noon
1: for the game.
0: For the bobbleheads, for some stuff, yeah.
2: Yeah.
3: Dylan Cease one, it's going to be big.
2: That's June 10th. There's a couple other ones. Bautista and Encarnacion, that is May 22nd. And then the Born Ready Vladdy bobblehead is May 25th.
0: Mm. We're going to a game, yeah.
3: A lot of people are hating on Vladdy.
0: Yes, there's a lot of anger towards him right now.
3: I'm not that in that group. However, I understand the frustration. Mm-hmm. People want to see the home runs. I'll take the average and the RBIs, but he's not even there yet. The average is there. The only thing that bothers me about him is the appearance of a lack of hustle. Well, yes. It's not even an appearance. Yeah. He's sort of just, if it's obviously a ground ball, he doesn't run it out. Mm-hmm. The guy could miss it. He could throw it wide.
0: Yes.
3: The guy could drop it at first base.
0: Yes.
3: It just doesn't, it's not a good look. Mm-hmm. And it looks terrible. And I think he needs a talking to. I really do.
0: When I played softball, when I was 10, yes, we were Carolyn. Told you always run it out.
3: Pop fly, run it out. You never know what's going to happen.
0: Don't know.
3: That's right. It has happened.
0: Yeah.
3: So I'd like to see more of that. But we would like to see some dirt in your backyard or wherever you want to use it.
0: Wherever you want to put it. It's going to land in your driveway first. The big yellow bag of Visser's Premium Quality Garden Soil. And that is our prize with Beat the Toaster. So caller number 3 gets to play. 905-427-9696.
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3: Good morning. You ready to play Beat the Toaster?
0: I am.
3: Okay.
0: Craig, are you?
2: I am too. Yes.
0: All right. Brian, you're on the phone. Are you ready to play Beat the Toaster?
11: Of course.
0: Excellent.
3: We're all in agreement then. Okay, we can continue.
0: All right,
3: good. I was worried. What are we playing for this morning?
0: All right, we have the big yellow bag of Visser's Premium Quality Garden Soil delivered right to your driveway.
11: Right on.
3: You can do
11: it. I need a do list.
3: Oh, you got a list, do you?
11: Yes, lots of gardening to do.
3: Nice. Yeah. Oh, I love it. That's
0: it
3: great.
0: It happens.
3: The older I get, the more I like it, the more I want to do all that stuff. It's mm-hmm. fun. It keeps you busy.
0: Yeah.
3: You know?
0: Know how many steps you get when you're like out doing gardening and yard work like that. And it's like you don't even notice it's happening. It's pretty right. amazing. Yep.
3: Yep. Well, here's your category today. Now, we just found out that there's $1 billion expansion or more at Pearson Airport. Did you hear about this? They're going to make the airfield bigger. They're going to try and fix the carousel situation. Whatever. they're going to do

0: some improvements.
1: So, streamline it.
0: Streamline. So here we go. We want you.
1: Yeah.
0: I think the name Pearson Airport made you laugh.
1: Okay. Yes.
0: Believe it or not, it's one of the top ranked airports in North America. Yeah. Whether you agree or not.
1: It's busy, that's for sure.
0: Here we go. We're looking for five people who might work at an airport. Five different types of jobs or workers at an airport. Get ready, get set, and go.
2: Go.
3: Stewardess, pilot, co-pilot, baggage handler, or security.
1: There you go.
0: Yeah, the check-in person, the person that stands around and says, no, you can't go there, you got to go here, whatever that is. Mm-hmm. Liaison, I guess, communications.
1: Yeah.
0: And very important. Yeah.
1: The bartenders.
0: The bartenders are the most important.
1: Yeah.
0: Every time we go, we end up in that little restaurant area where all the, you know, you sit down, you have your drink, and then the question comes up, is it too early to have a, oh, nope, that guy's having a beer. Okay,
1: nope, you are on vacation. Thank you.
0: You're
1: That's
0: on
1: right.
0: vacation. So enjoy. It's kind of weird, though, isn't it? At 5:30 or 6 in the morning, you're having a, a glass of wine or beer. Anyway, congratulations. We send this big yellow bag out to your driveway and enjoy, okay?
3: Awesome. Thanks. Thank you so much.
1: Have a great day. Take care.
3: You too. Bye-bye.
1: Bye. Bye-bye.
0: Yes, we will. Thank you so much. Yeah. A lot to do. A lot of soil. That's a lot of soil.
4: It is.
0: Yeah.
1: Big bags.
0: Tucker Wetmore. Brunette. 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

0: GTA's number one country, KX96, Tucker Wetmore. That's brunette. You have to say it like that. Brunette. Blonde, brunette, redhead. Any color hair is good.
1: That's right.
0: That's what I think. We've got sunshine, and it's going to be 12 degrees later today. We had minus temperatures in a lot of areas. That is slowly giving way to the slightly warmer weather. It's 4 degrees right now.
1: All right, just on the West 407, that is starting to slow as you approach Thixon over to west of Baldwin. Pretty typical for this time of the morning. The West 401 slowdowns from Brock Street to west of Lake Ridge. And then over towards Brock Road in the Express, we have some vehicles there on the right shoulder. It starts to bunch up again around Morningside across to Young, and then from the Allen over to Islington, East 401 from the 410 through to Keele. South 404, it is slowing Finch onto the South Parkway down to Don Mills. 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I'll have more traffic in less than 10 minutes.
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0: I like it. I love it. I want more of it. You're talking sunshine. Yes, you're going to get more of it today. Plenty of vitamin D. But you can put the temperature up just a little bit. Somebody turn that furnace up. There's Tim McGraw, KX96.

0: morning, it's 7:32. I'm Craig Smith with KX 96 News. Today, a sunny start with a mix of sun and cloud through the afternoon, a high of 12. It is 4 right now. Checking traffic, here's Carolyn.
1: Well, we have a couple of issues on the West 401. The first one west of Salem, there's problems there on the left shoulder. And then again, in the express at Brock Road, problems on the right shoulder. So slowdowns on that West 401 starting around Brock Street over to west of Lake Ridge. And again, delays from Salem through to Brock Road. And then it slows again as you approach Morningside across to Bayview from the Allen over to Islington. East 401, it's actually starting to slow around here on Ontario now over towards Keele. South 404 on Valley Parkway from Finch down to Don Mills. The KX 96 Traffic Patrol continues.
0: Making news this morning, a 16-year-old boy charged with second-degree murder now after a man was killed outside an Oshawa Tim Hortons. It happened during a fight between two groups at the store near Simcoe and Winchester Saturday night. The Brampton teen turned himself in yesterday. Police believe it was an isolated incident. The region's finance committee will be looking at Durham Police's 10-year strategy today as it comes with a hefty price tag. They say they need $1.1 billion for new buildings, upgrades, and new hires. If the plan is approved, it would push property taxes in the region up substantially. Durham Regional Chair John Henry reacting to the province, officially passing legislation to allow them to appoint regional chairs instead of letting the public elect them. Henry says a critical link between residents and the regional leadership is now broken. Health experts say it's not clear whether it's useful to test people who may have been exposed to hantavirus but don't have symptoms. 10 passengers who may have been exposed to the virus are in Canada, either quarantining or self-isolating. The White House lowering expectation for Donald Trump's visit to Beijing. The focus will be on keeping trade relations stable. The U.S. has been pushing China to use its influence over Iran to reopen the Strait of Hormuz. Unifor targeting Ford first when they kick off negotiations with the Detroit 3 automakers. Talks are set for June 22nd. Once a deal secured there, bargaining begins with GM and then Stellantis. Don't forget to complete your census form and send it back today, technically the deadline, but Stats Canada has called it more of a reference date. Either way, it's mandatory you do fill it out. If you don't, you'll get phone calls and letters in the mail and could eventually face a fine. All of the Blue Jays' offense came from Andreas Giménez in their 8-5 loss to Tampa. He had two homers with five RBIs. Kevin Gausman gave up 7 runs, so did strike out his 2,000th batter of his career. Colorado Avalanche will win away from the Final Four in the NHL playoffs. They beat Minnesota 5-2 last night, taking a 3-1 series lead. Game 5 of the PWHL semifinal between Montreal and Minnesota has been rescheduled for tonight. It was postponed last night for player safety concerns due to illness. The league confirming it was not hantavirus. It's 7:35. Your 5-day forecast is next.
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0: Here's your 5-day forecast. Today, a sunny start. Then a mix of sun and cloud this afternoon, a high of 12. Cloudy this evening with a chance of showers, and then showers do begin near midnight. Overnight, risk of a thunderstorm, 10 to 15 millimeters, and a low plus 5. Showers tomorrow morning, they end for a cloudy sky with a good chance of more showers later on, and a high of 15. Cloudy on Thursday, the high 14. Friday, a mix of sun and cloud, a high of 19. Saturday, mix of sun and cloud, could see showers, the high 20. Right now, it is 4 in Toronto, it's 6 in Richmond Hill, and it's 4 in Ajax. I'm Craig Smith. 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
3: All right. Thank you very much, Craig. We're trying to get rid of this colder weather. Just keeps lingering about a little bit, but slowly warming up.
1: Apparently this weekend's supposed to be nice.
3: Yes, it is.
1: I'll see it and I'll believe it when I see it. It's the long weekend in May. It's not usually nice. All right. You know the old saying, it takes two to tango?
3: Yes.
1: Of course. Well, we'll tell you how dancing can actually help your brain.
3: Yeah. and your partner's brain. It's pretty remarkable.
1: Yes.
3: That story is coming up. Get ready to twerk.

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1: That's Kane Brown and Woman.
0: And Cowgirls, Morgan Wallen. Sunny skies everywhere right now. Temperatures could be a little warmer. Yep, they're way below normal. We were into the minuses in some places this morning. 12 degrees eventually for the high. It's 4 degrees right now.
1: All right. On the West 407, that is slowing. Starts around Simcoe Street. It picks up west of Baldwin. Then on the West 401, we have a couple of issues. First off, there's a collision west of Salem on the left shoulder. And then in the express at Brock Road, problems on the right shoulder. So it starts to slow around Brock Street over towards Salem. Again, a bit of volume over towards Brock Road. And then slowdowns as you approach Morningside across to Young and then from the Allen over to Islington. East 401. That is slowing actually now from about Mavis all the way across to Keele. On the South 404, that's busy from 19th Avenue to 16th Avenue and then slows south of Finch down to Don Mills. And again, getting busy down towards the Gardner. East on the Gardner, east to South Kingsway, we have problems there on the right shoulder. If you spot traffic trouble, you can call us or text us hands-free at 905-427-9696. I'll have more traffic in less than 10 minutes.
2: I'm Craig Smith in the KX96 newsroom. Here's what's making news this hour. Brampton teen facing a second-degree murder charge after Saturday's fatal fight in Oshawa. And in sports, Kevin Gausman threw his 2,000th career strikeout but gave up 7 runs in Toronto's 8-5 loss to Tampa. These stories and more coming up at 8. 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
0: Thank you, Craig. It takes two to tango, is the saying.
1: Mm-hmm.
2: Yes.
0: New study shows dancing with a partner causes each partner's brain to sync up with each other.
1: Wow. Okay. Yeah. Well, you can see how that would happen, you know, in order to be able to dance together. You have to be in sync. Yeah.
0: In sync. They studied pairs of tango dancers by having them wear high-tech headgear to track brain waves.
2: Right.
0: Sure enough, as the dancers started stepping with each other to the music, their brain activity literally looked identical.
1: See, this is where I would like them to study me because I think it's impossible with me. Ask the poor man at the corral who tried to teach me how to two-step, and I just about...
0: Yeah. When they hooked Carolyn's brainwave up, a picture showed on the screen of Elaine Bennis from Seinfeld.
1: Yeah, and I love every second of it, and I don't care.
0: And I want to apologize to my wife for her brain having to look like mine if we're dancing. I'm sorry.
1: It's well,
0: pretty flat.
1: That's why she stays away when you start to twerk, and she disappears.
0: Smooth brain, no wrinkles.
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0: Okay, time for some shout-outs this morning. I don't believe we have any important ones, just celebrities.
1: Just celebs, I think, yeah.
0: Okay.
2: All righty. Big X the Plug is 28 today. Yeah. I don't know why that was on our prep service. Emily Van Camp is 40, Canadian.
0: Yeah.
1: That's right. Port Perry.
0: That's right.
2: Yeah. Mm-hmm. Claire Bowen is 42. Rami Malek is 45. Jason Biggs is 48. Tony Hawk is 58. Stephen Baldwin is 60. Emilio Estevez is 64 today. Kix Brooks is 71.
0: Wow. You know who else was born this date? We mentioned this earlier, but worth mentioning to our newer people who are just tuned in.
1: Mm.
0: George Carlin.
1: Yes.
0: The comedian. Famous bit, 7 words you can never say on the air. And here they are.
14: And all I could think of was
1: Well, it's not true that you can never say them.
0: You can say them once.
1: You can say them once. And then that's it.
0: To leave.
1: Yeah.
0: I've said it once. I wasn't here, but I was somewhere else.
1: Oh, I believe it.
0: And yeah. It was, a hot mic left open by a board operator,
1: mm-hmm,
0: we called them,
1: mm-hmm,
0: down at the exhibition. Mm-hmm. In fact, it had to do with the Toronto Blue Jays.
1: No way.
0: It was like, let's say 90, I want to say. We were down at the X.
1: Yep.
0: We were in the boom box. Remember the big radio boom boxes we used to have? And we were broadcasting. And it was, I think, the Monday, the last day of the X. And I was closing it out. And I said, can you give me a Blue Jay score? And the person came back and said, yeah, they lost again. And I
1: said
0: what
1: something.
0: I said.
1: Yeah.
0: And
1: the mic
0: when
1: was
0: I was
1: hot.
0: Saying it to the people that were out front, they were looking up at me like, looking at me like, what? What did I say? What? And then I hear in my ear, oops.
1: Oh, no. Yeah.
0: So I literally went in, handed in my resignation, and the guy rips it up. He goes, Woody, don't worry about it. We had one complaint.
1: It happens. Fine. It happens.
0: Just don't do it again.
1: Most people just kind of laugh and move on from it. It's not really.
0: It happens.
1: It's got to be careful. That's why you got to mind your P's and Q's around the microphone.
0: That's right. That's right.
1: Which, shockingly, I am able to do every day. I
0: don't know how you do it. I don't know how I do it.
2: Me neither.
1: Yeah.
0: Because once the mic goes off, we're just dropping the bombs.
1: Then there's Craig. Oh, my gosh. I mean, nobody's.
2: What are you talking about?
0: Okay, let's get out of this right now.
1: Yeah.
0: We're walking the tightrope here.
1: Yep.
0: Someone's going to fall. The Walendas. Sam Hunt, KX96.

0: House Party, GTA's number one country, KX96, Sam Hunt. Good morning. We're on the hunt for warmer temperatures. That's what we're on the hunt for, and it's not happening. Slowly but surely. 12 degrees of sunshine today. It's 4 right now, and by Saturday, Sunday, Monday, we're into the 20s.
1: You say money?
0: Money.
1: Money, not money. Monday.
0: Monday, by the way, is going to be 24. Of course, the nicest day of the long weekend. Right?
1: Yeah, but it's still a holiday.
0: It's still a holiday, but, you know. But if you're somewhere, you're leaving and you're, you know, it's like, ah.
1: I know. All right. If you're trying to get out of Durham this morning, it is slowing west of Brock Street over to west of Salem. We have problems there on the left shoulder, but crews have showed up now and the left lane is blocked. Also on the West 401 in the Express of Brock Road, there was a couple of vehicles on the right shoulder. On the West 407, seeing delays, they're starting around Simcoe Street. It picks up just west of Baldwin. And then west on the 401, once again, slowdowns from about Meadowvale right across to Young, and again from the Allen over to Islington. East 401, it starts to slow around Mississauga Road right across to Keel. On the South 404, that's a busy drive, 19th Avenue to 16th Avenue, and then from Steeles onto the South Parkway, it's filled in pretty much right down to the Gardner. And there was problems east on the Gardner, east of South Kingsway, a collision on the right shoulder, but that has cleared away. KX96 traffic is brought to you by Lake Ridge, by Ride for the Ridge. Calling all cyclists, the RBC Ride for the Ridge is Sunday, May 24th. Whether it's your first ride of the year or first ride ever, ride, raise, and rally for the hospitals of Lake Ridge Health. RideforTheRidge.ca. The KX96 traffic patrol continues.
0: 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Wind, listen for it. And that is the key word of the day. We'll have it for you coming up after the news at 8.
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0: All right, one more time. The key word of the day to text us is wind. How do we know it's not wind? 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No, of course, wind. Weren't for the wind. Wind, W-I-N-D. That's the word of the day. Or wind. We'll take that. Here's Russell Dickerson, KX96.

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2: Good morning, it's 8:01. I'm Craig Smith with KX96 News for Canada Flooring and Rugs in Whitby. Sunny start today, mix of sun and cloud this afternoon, a high of 12. It's 8 degrees right now. Checking traffic, here's Carolyn.
3: All right, well, on the West 401, it is slowing around Brock Street. It picks up just west of Salem. Now, just west of Salem, there was problems there on the left shoulder. They have the left lane blocked through there now. And then on the West 407, thanks to a traffic spotter who just messaged, it starts to slow west of Simcoe, picks up west of Baldwin Street. And then it looks like we might have a crash on the West 407 at McCowan. Unfortunately, no cameras in the area. If you've been by, you can update us. We really appreciate it. The KX96 Traffic Patrol continues.
2: Making news this morning, a teenager from Brampton facing a second-degree murder charge after a deadly fight in Oshawa. It broke out Saturday night just near the Tim Hortons at Simcoe in Winchester. A man was pronounced dead at the scene. A 16-year-old suspect turned himself in yesterday. Durham police are forecasting they will need $1.1 billion for new buildings, upgrades, and new hires over the next decade. The region's finance committee will be looking at the force's 10-year strategy during their meeting today. It would mean a hefty property tax increase the next few years just for the police budget alone. Durham Regional Chair John Henry says he's deeply disappointed the province will be appointing regional chairs in the future. Henry says democracy is strongest when leadership is earned through public trust, not appointments. BC's top doctor says none of the Canadians aboard the Atlantic cruise ship hit by the deadly hantavirus outbreak had any known direct contact with anyone that's infected. Four people are isolating in BC, three others in Ontario, plus a few in Quebec and Alberta. All who may have been exposed to the virus are isolating. Donald Trump is set to leave for Beijing for high-stakes talks with China's president, the U.S. trying to persuade China to use their influence over Iran to reopen the Strait of Hormuz. Now, the White House set low expectations for Trump's visit to change China's stance. Instead, the focus is on keeping trade relations stable. Canada's largest private sector union says it will kick off negotiations with the Detroit 3 automakers by targeting Ford first. Unifor says talks begin there on June 22nd. Negotiations with GM and Stellantis are expected to follow. Today is the deadline to fill out your census form. StatsCan has said it's more of a reference date, but still mandatory for you to fill out and send it back. If you don't complete it, you will start to get letters and phone calls and could face consequences in the future. The Blue Jays are 0-4 against the Rays this season after an 8-5 loss to Tampa last night. Starter Kevin Gausman hit the 2,000 career strikeout milestone but gave up 7 runs. Andreas Jimenez with 2 homers and 5 RBIs. Just one game in the NHL playoffs last night. Colorado grabbed a 3-1 series lead with a 5-2 win in Minnesota. And the PWHL postponing last night's Game 5 between Montreal and Minnesota due to player safety concerns related to an illness. They said symptoms are not consistent with hantavirus. They will play tonight. It's 8:05. Your 5-day forecast is next.
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2: Here's your 5-day forecast. Today, a sunny start, then a mix of sun and cloud this afternoon, a high of 12. Cloudy this evening with a chance of some showers, and then showers do begin near midnight. Risk of a thunderstorm overnight and a low down to plus 5. Tomorrow, showers the end in the morning for a cloudy sky with a good chance of more showers. Risk of a thunderstorm early in the morning, but eventually clearing up to a high of 15. Cloudy day on Thursday and a high of 14. Mix of sun and cloud on Friday and a high of 19. Then Saturday, a mix of sun and cloud could see some showers, but a high of 20 degrees. Right now, it is 5 in Mississauga. It's 4 in Uxbridge, and it's 8 in Pickering. I'm Craig Smith. 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
0: Think you know today's KX96 Ella Langley keyword of the day? 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
1: That's Megan Maroney with Beautiful Things.
0: And the hands of time, Eric Church, they certainly do move by quickly. And as far as the warmer weather goes, not quickly enough, though. It can't get here soon enough. And we have a sunny day. That's nice. But 12, that's it. And right now it's 4 degrees. We had like minus temperatures this morning, so the frost should be burning off. Although we have another frost advisory in for tonight. Yikes. And then it warms up into the 20s by the weekend. Hang in.
1: All right. On the West 401 west of Salem, we do have the left lane blocked off. That's because of a collision on the shoulder. So it was slowing around Brock Street. And then West 401 seeing delays again, starting around White's Road. And then from about Morningside across to Bayview. And then from the Allen over to Islington. Now on the West 407, that is slowing west of Simcoe over to west of Baldwin. And then it looks like it's slowing as well as you approach McCowan over to just west of that. It looks like we've got a collision in that area. I'm not sure what lanes are blocked through there, though. I can't. Unfortunately, there's no cameras there. Slowdowns on the South 404 from 19th Avenue to 16th Avenue, and then Finch onto the South Parkway right down to the Gardner. On the East 401, it's slowing from the 410 through to Keele. KX96 Traffic is brought to you by the Capitol Theater in Port Hope. 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If you spot traffic trouble, you can call us or text us hands-free at 905-427-9696. I'll have more traffic in less than 10 minutes. Yeah.
2: I'm Craig Smith in the KX96 newsroom. Here's what's making news this hour. A 16-year-old Brampton boy turned himself in after Saturday's fatal fight in Oshawa. And in sports, the Blue Jays 0-4 against the Rays this season. Kevin Gausman got his 2,000th career strikeout, though. 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
0: And you heard your opportunity to text us the keyword of the day, which is wind. We would have accepted wind. That would have worked as well.
1: But like wind something up, not like, man, never win tickets, you know, not whining like that.
0: Right. Wind something up.
2: Yeah. Not with an H.
1: No.
0: Not with an H.
2: No, hein.
0: Not hein. But we are looking for a winner. And let's get our ninth person to text wind. Okay.
3: Hello.
0: Hello there. Good morning. It's KX96 calling, and you're the ninth texter.
3: Oh, my goodness. Yay.
0: You got the tickets to see Ella Langley.
3: Sweet. Thank you so much.
0: Oh, you're very welcome. What's your name?
3: Angelica.
0: Hey, Angelica. Congratulations.
3: Yes.
0: What are you up to this morning? What's going on?
3: I'm just getting ready to go to work.
0: Nice. Well, you and a guest are going. The show is July 16th, okay?
3: Sweet. Thank you so much.

0: Nice. Well, you and a guest are going. The show is July 16th, okay?
1: Sweet. Thank you so much.
0: Yeah, you're very welcome.
2: Oh, that's awesome. Congrats.
0: I love that name, Angelica.
2: Mm-hmm.
0: You know what I think of when I think of that name, when I hear that name?
2: What?
0: Is the character in the Rugrats. Remember that?
3: Yeah.
0: The little girl, Angelica. So sweet. What a great show that was.
3: Angelica Pickles.
0: Is that what it was?
3: That's her name, yeah.
0: Well, congratulations.
2: That's adorable.
0: Yeah, Angelica.
3: She was not adorable.
2: Yeah, well, she was on Rugrats.
0: The kid? Yeah. They were all little Rugrats, weren't they? But Angelica, congrats, and you got the tickets for Ella Langley, and we'll have a new keyword tomorrow.
2: That's right.
0: What will it be? We'll find out. We'll announce it tomorrow morning just after 5:30 a.m.
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0: Hawaii's number one country, KX96, Alabama. I'm in a hurry. Don't know why we all are in a hurry. Rushing around trying to get 8 things done when you really only have time for 2.
1: Exactly.
0: That's my wife.
1: Yep, it's
0: every
1: crazy.
0: Time. Well, if I stop here and there and there and I go, you got 5 minutes, ain't happening.
1: Get it done.
0: Yeah, good luck. No, I say don't. Yeah. Don't worry about it.
1: I know, but sometimes it's just got to get done. All right, on the West 401, just west of Salem, we still have problems there blocking the left lane, so it is slowing from Brock Street over to just past Salem. And again, around Morningside, across to, well, actually, it's pretty busy right across to Islington now on that West 401. East 401 from the 410, actually, it continues busy right across the Don Valley Parkway. Sorry, I'm looking for some good news here. The West 407, that is slowing approaching Thixon over to west of Baldwin, and then it slows around Markham Road over to west of McCowan. It looks like we have a collision on the West 407 at that point. The South 404, it's slow 19th Avenue to 16th Avenue and then Finch onto the South Parkway right down to the Gardner. Oh, and there is also a problem east on the Gardner just before Kipling. It's on the right shoulder. If you spot traffic trouble, you can call us or text us hands-free at 905-427-9696. I'll have more traffic in less than 10 minutes.
0: Well, I have to give kudos where it's due to John, one of our great texters and contributors to the show.
1: Yeah, he always finds fun stuff. Yeah,
0: he has the meme of the day, and it's from someone who belongs to hockey community on Reddit.
1: It's Young Gritty.
0: Young Gritty. Yeah. There, that should tell you what you're going to get. So it's a picture of the number one overall draft pick, Gavin McKenna, who the Leafs are expected to choose. Why wouldn't they? It says, breaking. Oh, okay. We should set this up first as well. Gavin, of course, had a little bit of a problem where he got in an altercation at a bar in Ohio, I think it was.
1: Broke somebody's jaw.
0: Okay.
1: Jaw?
0: There you go.
1: Jaw or nose.
0: And so here's the meme. It's a picture of him, and it says, breaking. Gavin McKenna is expected to meet with State College Police tomorrow. The expectation is he requests jail time instead of being drafted to the Toronto Maple Leafs. John, congratulations.
1: Oh, that's funny.
0: You got the meme of the day.
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4: 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Frank Smith being him. 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

0: Good morning. It's 8:30. I'm Craig Smith with KX96 News. A sunny start, then a mix of sun and cloud this afternoon. A high of 12. It's 8 right now. Checking traffic. Here's Carolyn.
1: Problems west on the 401, west of Salem. The left lane is blocked. And then a collision west 401 in the transfers at Markham Road in the left lane. And then another crash on the west 401 in the collectors at Weston. This one blocks the center lane. West 407 at McCowan, or just west of McCowan. A collision. It's starting to slow now around 9th line. And East Gardner approaching Kipling, we have a crash on the right shoulder. The KX96 Traffic Patrol continues.
0: Making news this morning, a 16-year-old boy is being charged with second-degree murder after a man was killed outside an Oshawa Tim Hortons. It happened during a fight between two groups at the store near Simcoe and Winchester Saturday night. The Brampton teen turned himself in yesterday. Police believe it was an isolated incident. Durham police laying arson charges after a tenant accused of setting an Oshawa triplex on fire. The man suffered minor injuries during the blaze near Wilson and Bloor Saturday afternoon. Everyone did get out safely. Police searched the home yesterday to gather evidence. Investigators appealing for video after someone shot at a Bowmanville home multiple times. It happened in a neighborhood near Concession and Liberty around 4:30 Saturday morning. The suspect pulled up in a car, got

0: out and open fire before driving away. The region's finance committee will be looking at Durham Police's 10-year strategy today, and it comes with a hefty price tag. They say they need $1.1 billion for new buildings, upgrades, and new hires over the next decade. If the plan is approved, it would push property taxes in the region up substantially. The White House is lowering expectations for Donald Trump's visit to Beijing. The focus will be on keeping trade relations stable. The U.S. has been pushing China to use influence over Iran to reopen the Strait of Hormuz. Unifor targeting Ford first when they kick off negotiations with the Detroit 3 automakers. Talks are set for June 22nd. Once they secure a deal, bargaining with GM and Stellantis will be next. Don't forget to complete your census form and send it back. Today is technically the deadline, but StatsCan has called it more of a reference date. Either way, it is mandatory you do fill it out. If you don't, you'll get a follow-up phone call and letters in the mail that could eventually face consequences. All the Blue Jays' offense came from Andreas Giménez in their 8-5 loss to Tampa. He had two homers with five RBIs. Kevin Gausman gave up seven runs but did strike out the 2,000th batter of his career. The Colorado Avalanche are a win away from the Final Four. They beat Minnesota 5-2 last night to take a 3-1 series lead. Game 5 of the PWHL semifinal between Montreal and Minnesota has been rescheduled for tonight. It was postponed last night for player safety concerns due to illness. The league confirming it was not hantavirus. It's 8:34. Your 5-day forecast is next.
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0: Here's your 5-day forecast. Today we are looking at a sunny start with a mix of sun and cloud coming through this afternoon, a high of 12. Then this evening, cloudy with a chance of showers, and then near midnight, showers begin. Risk of a thunderstorm overnight. We could see 10 to 15 millimeters and a low plus 5. Tomorrow, showers ending in the morning, then a cloudy sky with a good chance of more showers. Risk of a thunderstorm early in the morning as well, and a high of 15. Cloudy day Thursday, the high 14. Friday, mix of sun and cloud, 19 degrees. And then Saturday, mix of sun and cloud, could see showers. The high 20. Right now it is 5 in Toronto, it's 7 in Markham, and it's 8 in Oshawa. I'm Craig Smith. 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
2: Thank you very much, Craig. I think there's a lot of fun things happening on our Facebook page, too.
3: Yeah, today, by the way, is odometer day, right. So we're looking for vehicles that, have the highest numbers on their odometers.
2: I can't think of the highest I ever had. Maybe 220 or something like that.
3: Yeah, that's what I'm kind of thinking. In 250 maybe, range. Yeah. I don't know.
2: That's pretty good. Okay. Well, what's yours?
3: Also, not good when you see some of them.
2: No, I know. Today's also Limerick Day. Our yearly reminder that, yes, there was a man from Nantucket one time.

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1: Kenny Chesney and Uncle Cracker, When the Sun Goes Down.
0: Be Her from Ella Langley. That fooled a few people, but no, we're doing it at 8 o'clock this week. We're doing it a little different. So we're telling you what the keyword is for Ella Langley. Then when you get the cue, which is going to be after the news at 8, then you'd be the ninth texter. So we will tell you what tomorrow's word is tomorrow.
1: Tomorrow morning. Yes. We'll mention it throughout the show. That's right. So make sure you're listening.
0: When we play the cue, though, we don't mention it.
1: No.
0: That's just a little, listen in. We'll give you the word. It's like a secret club you belong to, right?
1: Exactly.
0: Yes. Yeah. It's going to be sunny and 12 degrees today as we are now at 8. Woohoo! 8 degrees. Oh, get the shorts on. T-shirts.
1: Yeah, there you go. Yeah. All right. Well, a bit of good news from the West 401. The problems west of Salem, they have cleared away, but it is still slowing around Brock Street. And now on the West 401, just before Brock Road, we have problems there in the right lane. And then there's still this collision in the transfers on that West 401 at Markham. The left lane is blocked off and a collision West 401 collectors at West, and it was affecting the center lane. Then on the West 407 west of McCown, we have a crash there. It was slowing around 9th line. Problems east on the Gardner just before Kipling that were on the right shoulder. That collision, it has cleared away. 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I'll have more traffic in less than 10 minutes.
0: You know,
1: oh my goodness, my brain's just going on vacation here.
0: Yeah. Long weekend is coming, so hang in. By the way, we're looking at who's got the most mileage on their vehicle. Today's odometer day.
1: Odometer day, yes.
0: And the world record is a Volvo. And from 1966.
1: Yeah, Volvo 1800S, I believe it was. Yeah.
0: Right. 3.2 million miles or 5.2 million kilometers.
1: Crazy. Crazy.
0: We have a listener here.
1: Yes.
0: And her son's vehicle, 754,232 kilometers.
1: Wow,
0: that's pretty good.
1: That's impressive.
0: Yeah, that's the winner so far. I'm sure there's people with more, but we've got it on our Facebook page if you want to check it out as well. Yeah. Facebook.com, KX96. It's odometer day. Let's celebrate.
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0: Little watermelon moonshine sounds good right about now. Lady Wilson, serve it up on an outdoor patio. Get the temperature going. Let's go. It's supposed to get to 12 degrees today. It's 8 right now, but by the weekend, yes, they say those people.
1: Those people.
0: 20.
1: Those weather people.
0: On Saturday, 22 Sunday, 24 Monday. Yeah. I'm holding them to it.
1: Oh.
0: I will stock them.
1: I want to say good morning to Rob, too. Rob was texting us this morning about his 2020 Kia Soul with 314,000 kilometers on it. But Rob was actually my son's soccer coach in Port Perry back when he was just a little wee guy. So, yeah, that little wee guy is turning 27 at the end of this month. So, wow.
0: Nice.
1: Yeah.
0: That's amazing. Yeah. Here's another one, 550,000 kilometers.
1: Crazy.
0: People are getting some good mileage here.
1: Yeah. I'd like to know what you're doing because no vehicle I have has ever lasted that long. Yeah. All right, on the West 401 at Brock Road, we have the right lane blocked off with a stalled vehicle. And then West 401 in the collectors at Markham Road, we have two left lanes blocked off. There's also a crash on the West 401 in the collectors, still in the center lane. And then West 407 west of McCowan, we had problems there. It was starting to slow around Donald Cousins Parkway. If you spot traffic trouble, you can call us or text us hands-free at 905-427-9696. The KX96 Traffic Patrol continues.
0: Tomorrow, it's a KX96 Windsticker Wednesday. This week is going by pretty good. $25 in food truck corral coins.
1: Yes, and $25 in ride tickets to use over the Victoria Day long weekend. So that is this coming weekend.
0: Yeah.
1: They're going to have carnival rides, live music, a local vendors market, and fireworks at 9 p.m. on Sunday night.
0: Don't forget the fireworks, too. Yeah, that's all coming up. And you could be there for free with KX96 and the Windsticker Wednesday.
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0: Hey, it's Toby Keith kicking off a long ride in New Country. I love this one. It's good as I love.

0: Tim Hicks, GTA's number one country, KX96. What a song should do. It is 11 after 9 o'clock. A song should evoke emotion in you, right? Bring out some thought.
1: Connect with you.
0: Or just make you roll down the window and scream, yeah!
1: Yeah, exactly. That works too. Make you want to get up and move, too.
0: You will scream if you roll down the window if you're driving. It's going to be cold. But it will warm up a little bit. We'll have your forecast next.
1: But the drive might make you want to scream, so go ahead and let it out.
0: All right.
1: There is a stalled vehicle in the West 401 at Brock Road in the right lane, and then in the collectors at Markham Road, we have two left lanes blocked off, another collision, West 401 collectors at Weston. That's affecting the center lane. The problems on the West 407 just west of McCowan with that collision, it looks like it's cleared away. Still a little bit slow, though, through McCowan. Then we have some maintenance going on the South 404 ramp to Stouffville Road. The two left lanes are blocked, and there's a collision on the South 400 at Teston that's affecting two center lanes. KX96 traffic is brought to you by Ride for the Ridge. Calling all cyclists, the RBC Ride for the Ridge is Sunday, May 24th. Whether it's your first ride of the year or first ride ever, ride, raise, and rally for the hospitals of Lake Ridge Health. RideForTheRidge.ca. If you spot traffic trouble, you can call us or text us hands-free at 905-427-9696. The KX96 Traffic Patrol continues.
0: Just want to remind people how we're doing our Ella Langley tickets this week.
1: Yes.
0: We're telling you what the keyword is at first thing in the morning when we sign on, like 5:30.
1: Mm-hmm.
0: And then we do it throughout the course of the morning leading up to 8 o'clock.
1: Right, because every day there is a different word of the day.
0: Yes.
1: And then what happens just after the news at 8 is that we'll play the sounder, which is the big voice telling you to be the ninth person to text the word right now.
0: Be the ninth person to...
1: Yeah, that's it. Exactly.
0: Mm, okay.
1: And a lot of people have been asking, are we doing it more than once a day? No, it is just once a day after the news at 8.
0: Right. And we'll have a new keyword for you to text, and we'll tell you what it is tomorrow morning. Don't forget, if you're not up at 5:30, that's fine. We'll mention it all throughout the course of the morning. So keep listening.
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0: It is going to be beautiful sunshine. A few clouds will mix in the afternoon, but overall a gem. Little cool, yep. High of only 12. It's below normal. Cloudy tonight. Showers beginning near midnight, even a risk of a thunderstorm. And a low of +5, so much warmer. Thank you. And then for KX96 Wind Sticker Wednesday, showers will end in the morning. Windy. And a high of 15, and then for Thursday, cloudy and 14, and then it really warms up. Right now, it is warming up. 9 degrees in both Oshawa and Toronto. It's 10 in Brampton. There's weather and more at kxcountry.fm. A long ride of new country starts with Jelly Roll. 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

0: WTA's number one country, KX96. George Burge and Luke Bryan ride. And not a bad day to do it either. We have someone here who works. They come in the morning riding their bike. Takes them a while.
1: Yes.
0: Good day to be out.
1: He is training for something right now, but yeah. That's okay.
0: For what? For sore joints and knees?
1: No. Actually, I think he's the RBC ride for the Ridge. Yeah, for Lake Ridge Health Hospitals. Yeah, he's training for that right now. The nice part is, though, is that I now get the closer parking spot for a couple more weeks anyway.
0: So. Right.
1: Yeah, so his workout leads to my extra laziness. I love it. I love how this works. Yeah. All right. On the West 401 at Brock Road, we still have the right lane blocked through there. And then there is problems in the collectors at Markham Road. The left lane is closed off, but the collision West 401 and the collectors at Weston, that's cleared away. So is the maintenance that was going on the South 404 ramp to Stouffville Road. Those two left lanes have reopened. But on the South 400 at Teston, we still have a collision. Three right lanes are blocked off for that. 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If you spot traffic trouble, you can call us or text us hands-free at 905-427-9696. I'll have more traffic in less than 10 minutes.
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0: 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Morgan Wallen, I'm the problem, KX96.

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0: GTA's number one country, KX 96. And wild as her, that is Tyler Joe Miller. Good morning. Nothing really wild about the weather, just again below where we should be for this time of the year. Mm-hmm. Slowly warming up by the long weekend. It looks like we'll be into the low 20s, even mid 20s by Monday. Let's keep the fingers crossed. We'll check your forecast coming up.
1: All right. On the West 401 at Brock Road, or just before Brock Road, we saw the right lane blocked off with a stalled vehicle. And then West 401, the collectors at Markham Road, the left lane is still blocked with a collision. The crash on the South 400 at Teston, now that has cleared away, which is great news because the three right lanes have reopened. But there is some police activity on the East 401 in the collectors right now at the 400 that affects the right lane. 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The KX 96 Traffic Patrol continues.
0: This week is flying by, and we want you to join us tomorrow morning at 5:30. We'll be here live because we have very important word to say to you at that time, Carolyn.
1: We have very important word.
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1: It's the Ella Langley word of the day, and we'll have that for you. Well, we'll start that around 5:30 and keep it going until your chance at 8 o'clock.
0: And you could win tickets to see Ella Langley in concert. Also, do you want to get dirty tomorrow? Well, you
1: always
0: can. Yeah, with a bag of dirt. That's right. A big yellow bag of Visser's premium quality garden soil. That's what's happening tomorrow morning. It's the KX Morning Ride with Ellis and Archer and Craig Smith in the Durham Radio Newsroom at DurhamRadioNews.com. 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
7: All right, we've got sunshine for you today. There are a few clouds mixing in, but overall nice. High of 12. Cloudy tonight, though. The showers begin around midnight. Even a risk of a thunderstorm. And the low will be 5. And then tomorrow, it's a KX96 Windsticker Wednesday. We start with clouds and showers, maybe even a thunderstorm in the morning. That clears. And a high of 15. And then for Thursday, cloudy and 14. But don't worry, there's hope. Close to 20 on Friday and then into the 20s right through the long weekend and lots of sun. I don't want to jinx it, but looks good. 9 degrees now in Ajax and Port Perry. It's 10 in Mississauga. There's weather and more at kxcountry.fm. A long ride of new country starts with Dylan Scott into the Brian Floyd Show. This is What He'll Never Have. Have a great day. KX.

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Ain't it crazy, baby? 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Sparks flying over Bud Lights. 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

0: Nate Holler, Lightning in a Bottle on GTA's number one country, KX96. Good morning, Brian. Of course, a couple chances to catch Nate this summer. He's going to be at the Lindsay Fairgrounds for the North of Nowhere Festival this July 16th to 18th. Also coming back around this September at the Orono Fair, September 11th with Tennille Towne. So a couple chances to catch Nate Holler. You can find links for tickets at KX96.fm. We are coming up on a long weekend. The first real big one. You know, this is like almost the unofficial kickoff to the summer. A lot of people go up to the cottage this weekend, you know, maybe get the cottage set up, maybe put the dock in. It'd be a little cold for that, but some warmer temps are on the way. I tell you one thing, the barbecue is going to be working overtime this weekend. This is my Stanley Cup this weekend. I look forward to it every year. Long ride in New Country on the way. We've got Zach Bryan coming up. Jake Owen kicks things off up next.
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8: A sunny morning, but a mix of sun and cloud this afternoon. A high of 12. Cloudy this evening. There's a chance of some showers, and then showers begin near midnight. Overnight, a risk of a thunderstorm, 10 to 15 millimeters, and a low plus 5. Showers end in the morning tomorrow, but we still have a cloudy sky and a good chance of more showers. A high of 15. Then Thursday, cloudy, the high 14. There's weather and more at kxcountry.fm.

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0: latest from Bailey Zimmerman, that Chevy Silverado on GTA's number one country, KX96. And Brian, I've wanted to see the Chicks for so long. It's just the stars have never aligned. You know, they don't tour that often. They came through a couple years ago. I was away, couldn't see them. And it looks like the stars are finally going to align this year. I just cannot wait. I don't know about you. I can't wait to be in the pit singing Goodbye Earl at the top of my lungs. That's one of the things I'm most looking forward to this summer. We'll get to a long ride of new country. The Chicks kick it off up next.
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0: Giving away tickets to see Ella Langley all this week. We'll let you know how to score them in just a few. We'll get to one from Ella on the way. Right now, it's the Chicks, Wide Open Spaces on GTA's number one country, KX96.

0: GTA's number one country, KX96, Ella Langley, that's choosing Texas. She is going to be in KX country this July 16th. She'll be at the TD Coliseum, and we've got your tickets right here all this week. She just announced that North American tour. The bad news is only one date in Canada. So not really a North American tour as much as it's an American tour with one Canadian date. But we've got your tickets to that one date. All this week, Ellis and Archer have your tickets. All you got to do is be listening. We're going to give you the keyword, the code word throughout the morning. And then just after 8 o'clock, we're going to ask you to enter that code word. When that sounder comes on, you are going to text the keyword of the day to 905-427-9696. And if you are the lucky ninth person to do that, you, my friend, are off to see the show on July 16th. Ella Langley, tickets to give away all this week. You can find more details if you need them at kx96.fm.
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7: A sunny morning, but a mix of sun and cloud this afternoon, a high of 12. Cloudy this evening, there's a chance of some showers, and then showers begin near midnight. Overnight, risk of a thunderstorm, 10 to 15 millimeters, and a low plus 5. Showers end in the morning tomorrow, but we still have a cloudy sky and a good chance of more showers, a high of 15. Then Thursday, cloudy, the high 14. There's weather and more at kxcountry.fm.

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0: Keen Brown, Woman on GTA's number one country, KX96. I'm Brian. Do you have a second job? A lot of people have a second job these days. Everyone's going to have a side hustle, right? Everything's so expensive. Some people have, you know, two, maybe even three jobs, like a woman down in the States in Washington, D.C., who was secretly working three full-time remote jobs at once. She held roles as a senior data analyst, a remote operations manager, and a logistics coordinator across three different companies, attending meetings, meeting deadlines, and even ranking in the top 10% at each one. She was known as highly organized and a model employee, but then there was an audit. They found out she was working for these three different companies, and they fired her. Imagine firing your employee of every single month. She shouldn't be fired. She should be handed three separate raises.
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13: A sunny morning, but a mix of sun and cloud this afternoon, a high of 12. Cloudy this evening, there's a chance of some showers, and then showers begin near midnight. Overnight, a risk of a thunderstorm, 10 to 15 millimeters, and a low plus 5. Showers end in the morning tomorrow, but we still have a cloudy sky and a good chance of more showers, a high of 15. Then Thursday, cloudy, the high 14. There's weather and more at kxcountry.fm.

0: James Barkman, it's working on GTA's number one country, KX96. And Brian, those guys having fun down in Philly. They were just doing the stairs, the Rocky stair climb, and trying to see who got the fastest time. Bobby says the fix might be in. Taylor was doing the time for the other boys. And then he had the fastest time, but Bobby says that he didn't stop the clock when he got to the top. So we might have to do a recount here. Long ride of New Country on the way. You can follow him on social media for more, by the way. Luke Bryan kicks things off up next.
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0: Morgan Griffiths, that's Bourbon on GTA's number one country, KX96. I'm Brian. Have you ever pranked your coworkers? You know, a good old-fashioned prank, like something wholesome. I've always said, you know, I'm all for a good prank, especially if you're friends with the coworkers, if it's lighthearted and not mean. If it's mean, then it's no good in my books. This one, pretty mean, reading about a man who he was leaving his job, and so he was throwing a going-away party and decided to spike the cake with laxatives. Spike the cake with laxatives. Now, you can't do that. He's been charged with some sort of mischief or something because people were really sick. People were running to the bathroom. I think the only thing meaner than this would be to remove all the toilet paper from the bathroom first. But pretty ruthless even without that. You know, some men just want to watch the world burn.
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16: More clouds this afternoon, a high of 12.
1: Clouding over this evening, small chance of showers, and then showers will begin after midnight, risk of a thunderstorm as well. Winds kicking up, a low of +5 through the overnight. Showers begin tomorrow morning, chance of a thunderstorm. Those winds, they'll die down tomorrow, a high of 15 expected. And Thursday, cloudy, chance of showers, a high of 14. There's weather and more at kxcountry.fm.

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2: 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Mix of sun and cloud this afternoon, a high of 12. Right now, it's 10. Making news this hour. Police are searching for someone who opened fire on a Bowmanville home. The suspect got out of a car early Saturday morning near Concession and Liberty, fired multiple shots, and then drove off. No one was hurt. Police are laying arson charges against a tenant accused of setting an Oshawa triplex on fire. The man suffered minor injuries after the blaze near Wilson and Bloor Saturday afternoon. Everyone else got out safely. Police searched the home yesterday to gather evidence. Meanwhile, police are deeming a fire at a home under construction in Pickering as suspicious. It broke out in a neighborhood near Whitevale and Peter Matthews Drive early Saturday morning. No one was hurt. A number of schools in Ontario do not have enough educational assistance. Ontario's Auditor General says the number of students with special education needs is growing faster than overall enrollment. Shelley Spence says boards are spending more on special education than they are funded for by the ministry. Spence adds there are shortages of EAs and ratios are not equal, with some schools having 9 high-needs students per EA, while others had one-to-one support. Health experts say it's not clear whether it's useful to test people who may have been exposed to the hantavirus but don't have symptoms. 10 passengers who may have been exposed to the virus are in Canada, either quarantining or self-isolating. BC's top doctor says tests for some viruses are not effective before patients develop symptoms. And today is the deadline to fill out your census form. Stats Canada has said it's more of a reference date, but it is still mandatory for you to complete it. If you don't, you'll start getting letters and phone calls and could face consequences in the future. The Blue Jays are still looking for their first win against Tampa this season. They send Patrick Corbin to the mound for game 2 of the series. Toronto was swept in Florida last week. The Habs host game 4 of their series with the Buffalo Sabres tonight. Montreal's up 2-1. Later, Vegas welcomes Anaheim for game 5. That series is tied at 2. And game 5 of the PWHL semifinal between Montreal and Minnesota is expected to go ahead tonight after it was postponed last night due to illness. Local news, weather, and more is on the Durham Radio News app and on durhamradionews.com. Weather is next.
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2: More clouds this afternoon. A high of 12. Clouding over this evening, small chance of showers, and then showers will begin after midnight, risk of a thunderstorm as well. Winds kicking up, a low of +5 through the overnight. Showers begin tomorrow morning, chance of a thunderstorm. Those winds, they'll die down tomorrow, a high of 15 expected. And Thursday, cloudy, chance of showers, a high of 14. There's weather and more at kxcountry.fm.

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0: Aaron Goodman, Boy Like Me on GTA's number one country, KX96. Some Prina, Ella Langley, Morgan Wallen back there. Of course, Ella is going to be through KX Country this July, part of what's going to be definitely a memorable summer of concerts. Some big ones too. Chris Stapleton, Luke Combs, both coming to the Rogers Stadium. And it got me thinking, like, what is the coolest, like, just best, greatest show you've ever been to? Think about all the concerts that that you've gone to. What was the best show? What stands out as the greatest show, concert that you've seen? 905-427-9696. I'm trying to think of mine. There's been a lot. We'll get to some of your texts on the way. Speaking of Chris Stapleton, he's coming up next.
1: Whoa, what's going on?
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12: More clouds this afternoon, a high of 12. Clouding over this evening, small chance of showers, and then showers will begin after midnight, risk of a thunderstorm as well. Winds kicking up, a low of plus 5 through the overnight. Showers begin tomorrow morning, chance of a thunderstorm. Those winds, they'll die down tomorrow, a high of 15 expected. And Thursday, cloudy, chance of showers, a high of 14. There's weather and more at kxcountry.fm.

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0: Luke Combs, Be By You on GTA's number one country, KX96. I'm Brian. Talking about the best show, the best concert you have ever been to. What's one that that really stands out? Got a text here. Garth Brooks in Buffalo. Somebody else said Alan Jackson at the Ryman Auditorium. I mean, that would have been, that's a legendary show right there. Best concert you've ever been to. What was it? 905-427-9696. More of your text on the way. Tyler Hubbard kicks things off up next.
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1: 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I'm Olivia Flanagan. 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
0: Talking about the best concert you've ever been to. It's funny, we were talking about the Chicks earlier. I said, all I want to do is be in the pit to hear the Chicks play Goodbye Earl live. And Anne had messaged in earlier saying that the Chicks are probably one of the best bands I've ever seen in person in concert, and that Goodbye Earl is so awesome to see live. So Anne says the Chicks. We are trying to get to the bottom of your favorite concert you've ever been to. What's the most legendary show you've seen? 905-427-9696. Tyler Hubbard now.

0: Josh Ross, Hate How You Look on GTA's number one country, KX96. Talking about your favorite concert, the best concert that you've been to. I think for me, and I've said this before, I saw Keith Urban at the Horseshoe Tavern. And that show was just so, just to see him in that capacity. It's a room of like 500-600 people. And so to see him in a small room like that was pretty incredible. Best show that you've ever been to. A couple of people say like shows down in the States, went to see Morgan Wallen down south, as Kenny Chesney in Chicago a few years ago. That would have been fun. I guess probably one of the big stadiums too, right? That would be a great show. Best show I ever saw was Pink Floyd, The Wall Tour. Oh man, yeah. I saw Roger Waters years. I mean, we don't play Pink Floyd obviously on KX, but saw Roger Waters a bunch of years ago. I think that one altered my brain chemistry. A couple rock bands coming in here. Tool, not ever played on this station, but definitely has the best live show. Yeah, I saw them at Barry Molson Park years ago. They had that big rock festival, and I saw them. That was a great show, too. Best concert you've ever been to. What is it? 905-427-9696. You could text us. We got Riley Green, his latest on the way.
1: 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What's going on?
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11: More clouds this afternoon, a high of 12. Clouding over this evening, small chance of showers, and then showers will begin after midnight, risk of a thunderstorm as well. Winds kicking up, a low of +5 through the overnight. Showers begin tomorrow morning, chance of a thunderstorm. Those winds, they'll die down tomorrow, a high of 15 expected. And Thursday, cloudy, chance of showers, a high of 14. There's weather and more at kxcountry.fm.

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0: Paul Branch, Alberta Bound on GTA's number one country, KX96. I'm Brian. You know, I feel like most of us have been through, you know, good relationships and bad relationships. You know, some breakups are amicable, some are not so amicable. Some are real, you know, you got to get through a couple of real stinkers, at least one stinker over the course of that time. And then there's the people that have been, you know, met their high school sweetheart, married, and been married for 40 years. And good for you. That's fantastic. Happy for you. Reading about a 45-year-old intimacy coach who has gone viral after she has revealed that she is in a romantic relationship with an oak tree. She is, you see this stuff, all the, those people that fall in love with like their car or what have you. She is in love with an oak tree. She says that they're together. They're in a romantic and intimate relationship. I tell you, it gives a whole new meaning to the phrase morning wood.
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6: More clouds this afternoon, a high of 12.

More clouds this afternoon, a high of 12. Clouding over this evening, small chance of showers, and then showers will begin after midnight, risk of a thunderstorm as well. Winds kicking up, a low of plus 5 through the overnight. Showers begin tomorrow morning, chance of a thunderstorm. Those winds, they'll die down tomorrow, a high of 15 expected. And Thursday, cloudy, chance of showers, a high of 14. There's weather and more at kxcountry.fm.

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0: Shania Twain, that's up on GTA's number one country, KX96. And Brian, she will be hosting for the first time in her career, the ACM Awards, which are coming up this coming Sunday. You can catch it all live on Prime Video. They're going to be streaming it. So hard to believe, first time in her career, though, for that. Long Ride of New Country on the way. We've got new music from Owen Riglin coming up. Chris Young up next.
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0: The breakout single from Dasha coming up in this Long Ride of New Country. First, it's Chris Young, Anna, on GTA's number one country, KX96.

0: Brick Hissel, We Were That Song on GTA's number one country, KX96. I'm Brian. That is going to do it for my time. Lots on the go this week as we get closer and closer to that long weekend. Of course, we have Ella Langley tickets to give away all this week. All you have to do is listen, which you're probably doing anyway, but Ellis and Archer are going to have those for you. They're going to give you the keyword or the code word each and every morning this week. And then they're going to play the cue to text that keyword after 8 o'clock when you hear it. So you're going to text whatever code word they give you. And if you do that and you're the ninth texter, you are getting hooked up with a pair of tickets to see Ella Langley at the TD Coliseum in Hamilton on July 16th. So that's happening all this week. If you need more details, you can find them at kx96.fm. Derek Mann is still away. He's just went to a wedding in England over in the UK. So he's off this week. Colin Miller, our very own Golden Retriever. We call him the KX Golden Retriever because he brings that Golden Retriever energy. He's coming in next. Have yourself a great rest of this Tuesday. See ya.
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5: More clouds this afternoon, a high of 12. Clouding over this evening, small chance of showers, and then showers will begin after midnight, risk of a thunderstorm as well. Winds kicking up, a low of +5 through the overnight. Showers begin tomorrow morning, chance of a thunderstorm. Those winds, they'll die down tomorrow, a high of 15 expected. And Thursday, cloudy, chance of showers, a high of 14. There's weather and more at kxcountry.fm.

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1: 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What's up? 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
1: Aaron Goodvin, Sentinel Redneck Ever on GTA's number one country, KX96. Good afternoon, Colin Miller in for Derek Mann. Hope your Tuesday has been a good one. At least on the bright side, the weather's been a good one today. We will get a check on that coming on up. But today I wanted to talk to you about Windsticker Wednesday because, well, tomorrow it is Wednesday, but we're also still giving away Ella Langley tickets for her Dandelion Tour all week long with KX Morning Ride. But I want to talk about her dropping her set list for that tour. It's looking like a good one. But of course, as we do every day, we also got to take a look at our Bootprints of the Past, where we go back into country music history on the day. So lots of fun planned. Let's start this show off right, though, and get it right back onto the road. Hop into another long ride. Jordan Davis coming on up.
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2: Sunny this afternoon, but becoming a mix of sun and cloud later on this evening. A high of 12. Tonight, though, cloudy, with a small chance of showers this evening and after midnight, but then just real good showers after midnight, even a risk of a thunderstorm overnight. We're supposed to be getting around 10 to 15 millimeters of rain with a low of plus 5. Tomorrow, Wednesday, showers ending in the morning, then cloudy with a good chance of showers, also a risk of a thunderstorm early in the morning with a high of 15. And Thursday, cloudy, small chance of showers, and a high of 14. Right now, it's 10 degrees in Uxbridge, 11 degrees in Ajax, and 12 degrees in Mississauga. There's weather and more at kxcountry.fm. Good afternoon. Colin Miller in for Derek Mann. Let's kick off another long ride. Sully Burrows on the way. But first, here's Jordan Davis. I ain't saying...

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0: Tim Hicks. Get by on GTA's number one country, KX96. And in case you didn't know, that man will be down at the North of Nowhere Music Festival that is taking place July 16th till 18th at the Lindsay Fairgrounds. And he's actually not the only one headed down there. Dallas Smith, Tay Bay, Nate Holler, Sasha, and many more are going to be joining him. And you can get tickets and camping because they are on sale right now if you just follow the link at kx96.fm. But right now, what we have to do is follow in to another long ride with Josh Ross coming up next.
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0: Jess Moskaluk, cheap wine and cigarettes on GTA's number one country, KX96. Good afternoon, Colin Miller in for Derek Mann on your Tuesday. And because it's Tuesday today, that means tomorrow is Wednesday and yet another Winsticker Wednesday in our midst. $25 to spend at the Food Truck Corral coins and $25 in ride tickets to use over the Victoria Day long weekend. Apparently, there's going to be carnival rides down there, live music, local vendor market, fireworks as well at 9 p.m. That's going to be a blast down there on top of also the delicious, delicious food truck. So don't miss out. Winsticker Wednesday tomorrow is back in action. So make sure you sign yourself up, KX96.FM. But now let's roll through and kick off another long ride. We got Carter Faith with her newest on the way after a check on weather here in just a second.
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0: A mix of sun and cloud this afternoon with a high of 12. Tonight, cloudy. Small chance of showers this evening and after midnight. But we will also have a risk of a thunderstorm. We are supposed to be getting around 10 to 15 millimeters of rain. I know I said small chance of showers, but 10 to 15 millimeters of rain doesn't seem like a small chance of showers, if you know what I mean. Low of +5 for tonight. Tomorrow, Wednesday, showers ending in the morning. Then it's going to be cloudy with a good chance of showers throughout the rest of the day. Even a risk of a thunderstorm early in the morning with a high of 15. And then finally, Thursday, cloudy, small chance of showers and a high of 14. Right now, it's 11 degrees in both Whippy and Richmond Hill, but 12 degrees in Toronto. There's weather and more at kxcountry.fm. Good afternoon. Colin Miller in for Derek Mann. Let's kick off another long ride. Here's Carter Faith with their newest, Betty.

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0: Beautiful Things on GTA's number one country, KX96. Good afternoon, Colin Miller here, and talking about Megan Maroney, she actually just teased that a brand new song is coming this Friday. She said on her, I believe it was her Instagram page, rehearsals are complete 17 days until opening night, which means you have 17 days to learn a brand new song. Swipe for a surprise. That surprise, this song is called Traitor, and it's going to be dropping on all platforms this Friday. And as she said, you're going to have some days to learn this one, because she's actually going to be down here June 20th, Scotiabank Arena, for her Cloud 9 tour. And yes, she is going to be playing this brand new song. I'm so excited for this. I can't wait. New music from Megan Maroney coming out on Friday.
1: Just volume filling in along the 401 through the city, both directions, heading into Durham. Eastbound 401, slow through Ajax, another tie-up through Thixon, through Stevenson. Don Valley Parkway North, busy from Bloor. A closure of Dufferin in the 407. Serious crash has that intersection closed. I'm Atel Sperling. More traffic in minutes on KX96.
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0: I actually just had Susan from Toronto call in and say she just got back from a picnic. And I gotta say, today might be one of the perfect days for a picnic. Sunny, that should be coming, a mix of sun and cloud later on this afternoon with a high of 12 today. Perfect picnic weather. Tonight, cloudy. Small chance of showers this evening and after midnight. But then we got some heavy showers throughout the rest of the night. Even a risk of a thunderstorm overnight. We're supposed to be getting around 10 to 15 millimeters of rain with a low of +5. Tomorrow, Wednesday, showers ending in the morning. Then it's going to be cloudy with a good chance of showers throughout the rest of the day. Even a risk of a thunderstorm early in the morning with a high of 15. Right now, it's 11 degrees in Pickering, but 12 degrees in both Mississauga and Port Perry. There's weather and more at kxcountry.fm. Good afternoon. Colin Miller here. Let's kick off another long ride and ride into another long ride with George Burge and Luke Bryan.

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0: listening to Neil Towns. That one's Backfire on GTA's number one country, KX96. Good afternoon. Colin Miller in for Derek Mann. If you're looking to see both Tenille Towns and Nate Holler live in one night, you got to take a look at heading down to the Orono Fair on September 11th because they are headlining their Friday night concert. 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And make sure you do that before it actually goes up in price. 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
1: Eastbound side of the 401 in the express through Islington. Two left lanes are blocked off. It is pretty jammed from south of Pearson. It's heavy again. 401 east from Avenue Road through the 404. Into Durham, slow. Westney to Salem. Parkway north, the busy drive from Bloor. Hearing that Dufferin and the 407 still off limits from a much earlier collision. KX traffic is brought to you in part by the Capitol Theater in Port Hope. Experience world-class live theater at the Capitol, including Broadway musical You're a Good Man, Charlie Brown. On stage May 15th through 31st. 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I'm Atal Sperling. More traffic in minutes on KX96.
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0: And we get to kick off another long ride. Ella Langley on the way, and I'll let you know how you could be in tomorrow to score some Ella Langley tickets. But first, here's Tucker Wentmore, KX96.

0: 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I
1: 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Hey, I'm Ella Langley.
2: 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Gives you the words when you don't have the words to speak them. I just wanna
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1: Tyler Joe Miller should have known better on GTA's number one country, KX96. Good afternoon, Colin Miller in for Derek Mann, and we also heard from Ella Langley back there with Be Her, and I wanted to let you know that Ella Langley actually dropped the set list for her tour that is set to come to TD Coliseum on July 16th. I'm just going to give you a little bit of a taste. If you want the full set list, you can actually just shoot me a text, 905-427-9696, and I will just send it over to you. But I wanted to say, Be Her, You Look Like You Love Me, Choosing Texas, Warm for the Wind, Bottom of Your Boots, 2020, Here for the Party, Dandelion, of course. That's just the tip of the iceberg. As I said, if you want to see the full list, well, you can shoot me a text, 905-427-9696. I also wanted to let you know about the Ella Langley concert tickets that we are giving away here all week long. You got to make sure you are joining KX Morning Ride with Ellison Archer in the morning for them to mention the Ella Langley keyword of the day. When you hear it, make sure you write it down, remember it, put it in your phone, do whatever you have to, because after 8 a.m., they are going to ask you to text that keyword to 905-427-9696. And if you are the ninth person to do so, you will instantly score a pair of tickets to see the show. Ella Langley's Dandelion Tour coming to TD Coliseum July 16th. Good luck on that one. But right now, we got Alan Jackson on the way. But before we get to that, KX Traffic with Maytel.
2: Eastbound side of the 401 in the express through Islington. Two left lanes are blocked off. It is pretty jammed from south of Pearson. It's heavy again. 401 east from Avenue Road through the 404. Into Durham, slow. West knee to Salem. Parkway north, the busy drive from Bloor. Hearing that Dufferin and the 407 still off limits from a much earlier collision. KX traffic is brought to you in part by the Capitol Theater in Port Hope. Experience world-class live theater at the Capitol, including Broadway musical You're a Good Man, Charlie Brown. On stage May 15th through 31st. Tickets at CapitolTheater.com. I'm Maytel Sperling. More traffic in minutes on KX96.
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1: Increasing cloudiness tonight with a small chance of showers this evening and even after midnight, but then we have real showers beginning after midnight. Risk of a thunderstorm overnight with around 10 to 15 millimeters of that rain. Low of plus 5. Tomorrow, Wednesday, a few showers ending near noon, then cloudy. Still risk of a thunderstorm in the morning, about 5 more millimeters of rain with a high of 15. Right now, it's 12 degrees in both Uxbridge and Toronto, but it's 11 degrees in Whitby. There's weather and more at kxcountry.fm. Good afternoon. Colin Miller in for Derek Mann. Let's kick off another long ride before news at 4. Here's Alan Jackson. Don't rock the jukebox.

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2: Good afternoon. It is 4 o'clock. I'm Holly Lynn with KX96 News for the Brooklyn Group. Cloudy evening with the chance of showers. Showers will fall after midnight. We might even see a thunderstorm. A low of 5. Right now, it's 11. Checking traffic. Here's Maytel.
3: Just volume along the 401 through the city, both directions. No live lane problems at all. Heading in towards the Durham region, eastbound slow from West Nee to Salem. Westbound side drags through the 412 Parkway North. It's solid from Dundas. I'm Maytel Sperling. More traffic in minutes on KX96.
2: Making news this hour, police are hunting for a shooter who opened fire in a Bowmanville neighborhood. This happened Saturday morning and no one was hurt, but several shots were fired at a home close to Concession and Liberty. Investigators say the suspect hopped out of a sedan. They are looking for anyone who might have video footage. An arsonist is facing charges after a mid-afternoon fire at an Oshawa triplex. This broke out on Saturday on a dead-end street near Wilson and Bloor. Someone who lives in the building was arrested and taken to hospital with minor injuries. Everyone else got out safely. Meanwhile, police are looking into another suspicious fire. This one's in Pickering. It happened Saturday morning in a new neighborhood close to Peter Matthews Drive and Alexander Knox Road. The home was under construction and no injuries have been reported. It happened just east of a construction site where three suspicious fires were reported earlier this month. The newest confirmed case of hantavirus is in a cruise ship passenger quarantined in a Spanish military hospital. 13 other Spanish nationals evacuated from the ship are also staying there, but they have tested negative for the virus. The head of the World Health Organization says the long incubation period of hantavirus means more cases are possible in the weeks ahead, but there is no sign this could turn into a larger outbreak. Ontario's Auditor General says unqualified drivers are ending up on the road because the province is failing to effectively monitor commercial truck driving and licensing regimes. The office of Shelley Spence has uncovered career colleges that have cut corners on training hours and skills and found little oversight from the province. Commercial truck drivers account for a disproportionate number of fatalities on Ontario's roads. And an Ontario MP is calling on Canadians to fill out their census surveys for the good of their communities. Some Canadians have taken to social media to express their discontent with the census, posting pictures of ripped up forms or envelopes marked return to sender. Mark Gerenstein says the census is how Canada collects data that it uses to make informed decisions, such as how many schools a community needs. The Jays welcome Tampa Bay in the second of their three-game series. The Jays have yet to win a game against the Rays this season. In the NHL playoffs, the Canadiens are up 2-1 on the Sabres, and tonight's game is Game 4 in Montreal. Later, the Vegas Golden Knights host the Anaheim Ducks, with that series tied at 2. And the Montreal Victoires play the Frost in Minnesota in the fifth and deciding game. The winner faces Ottawa Charge in the Walter Cup Championship Series. Local news, weather, and more is on the Durham Radio News app and on durhamradionews.com. Weather is next.
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5: Increasing cloudiness tonight with a small chance of showers this evening, but a good chance of showers after midnight. Those showers beginning after midnight, we're supposed to be getting around 10 to 15 millimeters with a risk of a thunderstorm as well. Low of +5 tonight. Tomorrow, Wednesday, a few showers ending near noon, then cloudy. Still a risk of a thunderstorm in the morning. Supposed to be getting around 5 more millimeters of that rain with a high of 15. And then Thursday, cloudy, small chance of showers, but a high of 14. Right now, it's 11 degrees in Brampton, 12 degrees in Bowmanville, and 13 degrees in Markham. There's weather and more at kxcountry.fm. Good afternoon. Colin Miller in for Derek Mann. Let's kick off another long ride. And this man will be here, TD Coliseum, September 17th. If you're looking for tickets and details, kx96.fm. Here's Jason Aldean. You make it easy.

0: single again on GTA's number one country, KX96. Good afternoon, Colin Miller in for Derek Mann, and it's now time for our Boot Prints of the Past for today, where we go back into country music history. And as today is May 12th, we are taking it back to 2008, because it was on this day in 2008 that a group out of Atlanta called Zac Brown Band officially released Chicken Fried to the radio. Now, Zach had actually been playing this song in Georgia dive bars for years. And there was even a band that tried to release their own version of this song first. But Zach fought for the rights because, well, he knew this was his ticket to the big leagues. And boy, oh boy, was he ever right. I mean, it didn't just hit the top of the charts. It stayed there for 2 weeks and also became the first debut single to reach number one by a group since Heartland did it a few years prior. It eventually went diamond, selling over 10 million copies, and it even earned a CMT award for USA Weekend Breakthrough Video of the Year. And I'll be honest, even 18 years later, this is still one of the best summer songs of all time, I swear. But there you go, our Boot Prints of the Past for today. Back in 2008, the Zac Brown Band's smash hit Chicken Fried finally made its way onto the radio. And we actually have that one up next to kick off another long ride, so just hold on.
1: Looks like we have problems now on the 401 eastbound in the express by Leslie. The right lane is out. It's slow from south of Pearson through Durham Delay from Westney over to Salem. The Don Valley Parkway north, it's busy from Bloor. KX traffic is brought to you in part by Ride for the Ridge, calling all cyclists. The RBC Ride for the Ridge is Sunday, May 24th. Whether it's your first ride of the year or first ride ever, ride, raise, and rally for the hospitals of Lake Ridge Health, ridefortheridge.ca. I'm Maytel Sperling. More traffic in minutes on KX 96.
2: 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Tenille Townes, Nate Holler, Orono Fair, September 11th. 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
5: Increasing cloudiness with a good chance of showers this evening and overnight. We even have a risk of a thunderstorm overnight. We're supposed to be getting around 10 to 15 millimeters of rain with a low of plus 5. Tomorrow, Wednesday, still a few showers, but those should be ending near noon. Then it's going to be cloudy. We also have a risk of a thunderstorm in the morning, supposed to be getting 5 more millimeters of rain in the morning with a high of 15. And then Thursday, cloudy, small chance of showers and a high of 14. Right now it's 11 degrees in both Toronto and Richmond Hill, but 12 degrees in Ajax. There's weather and more at kxcountry.fm. Good afternoon. Colin Miller in for Derek Mann. We get to kick off another long ride now. Riley Green with his newest on the way. But first, our boot prints of the past for today. Here's the Zac Brown Band with Chicken Fried.

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0: JoJo Mason, Let Me Down Easy on GTA's number one country, KX96. Good afternoon, Colin Miller with you. And how about this? Luke Combs has a brand new title to add to his resume. And this one? It's doctor. Over the weekend, Luke actually returned to his old stomping grounds at Appalachian State to receive an honorary doctorate in music. He famously dropped out just credit shy of graduating just to move to Nashville. And honestly, Luke, probably a good idea looking at where you are now. But he actually joked during his speech that his mom is finally happy he got that degree. So congratulations to the big man, Luke Combs. And he's actually up in another long ride that's going to be kicked off from Zach Top here in just a second. But first, we got to get a newsroom update from Holly, as well as a quick check on the roads with Maytel.
1: 401 eastbound in the express by Leslie. Problems cleared out of the way. Just a lot of volume now both directions. Heading into Durham, eastbound slow from Westney to Salem. Bit of volume into Whippy, Oshawa, Don Valley Parkway North, the busy one from Bloor. KX traffic is brought to you in part by the Capitol Theater in Port Hope. 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I'm Maytel Sperling. More traffic in minutes on KX.
2: I'm Holly Lynn in the KX 96 newsroom. Here's what's making news this hour. A Bowmanville home riddled with bullets. Arson charges for an Oshawa, after an Oshawa building rather, goes up in flames. And the Jays, they play game two of three with the Rays. These stories and more coming up at 5 o'clock. 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

0: is from Morgan Griffiths. Just Being Me on GTA's number one country, KX96. And if you've been following the journey to find Canada's next big country star, well, the anticipation is definitely building. We are officially down to the final three in the SiriusXM Top of the Country competition. And one of those final contestants is the one and only Morgan Griffiths. Now, even though the finalists are set, we still have a long way to go before we find out who actually walks away with that $25,000 grand prize. The three contestants are about to spend their summer on some of the biggest stages in the world. I mean, this is from CMA Fest in Nashville to Lasso Montreal. I mean, this is all to prove that they have what it takes to be the next SiriusXM Top of the Country winner. It will all come full circle as well this September in Saskatoon during the Country Music Week, because that's when the winner is finally going to be crowned live on stage. So good luck to you, Morgan. I'm going to be honest, I truly believe you could take home this whole thing. 25 grand would definitely be a nice little bonus.
1: Just volume along the 401 through the city, both directions. Really not dealing with any live lane problems. Through Durham, eastbound heavy now from Whites to Salem. More of a tie-up in towards Whitby and Oshawa. The westbound side heavy from Brock Street out towards Salem. KX traffic is brought to you in part by Mercedes-Benz Durham. The spring drive event is on at Mercedes-Benz Durham. 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Traffic in minutes on KX96.
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0: partly cloudy right now, but becoming cloudy later on this evening with a good chance of showers this evening and after midnight. Even a risk of a thunderstorm overnight. Supposed to be getting around 10 to 15 millimeters of rain with a low of plus 5. Tomorrow, Wednesday, a few showers ending near noon. Then it's going to be cloudy. We still have that risk of a thunderstorm in the morning. 5 more millimeters in the morning on Wednesday as well with a high of 15. Thursday, cloudy, small chance of showers, and a high of 14. Right now, it's 11 degrees in both Toronto and Mississauga, but 12 degrees in Oshawa. There's weather and more at kxcountry.fm. Good afternoon, good evening. Colin Miller with you in for Derek Mann today. Let's kick off another long ride before news at 5. And to start it all off, here's Dylan Scott, what he'll never have.

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2: Good afternoon. It's 5 o'clock. I'm Holly Lynn with KX 96 News for Canada Flooring and Rugs in Whitby. A cloudy evening with the chance of showers. Showers will fall after midnight. We might even see a thunderstorm. A low of 5. Right now it's 11. Checking traffic. Here's Maytel.
3: 401, a slow drive both directions through the city, through the Durham region, eastbound heavy as well from Whites over to Salem. It's slow through Whitby, Oshawa. The westbound side drags through the 412. The Don Valley Parkway north, it's heavy from Bloor. I'm Atal Sperling. More traffic in minutes on KX 96.
2: Making news this hour, investigators are appealing for video after someone shot at a Bowmanville home multiple times. It happened in a neighborhood near Concession and Liberty around 4:30 Saturday morning. The suspect pulled up in a car, got out, and opened fire before driving away. Police are laying arson charges against a tenant accused of setting an Oshawa triplex on fire. The man suffered minor injuries after the blaze near Wilson and Bloor Saturday afternoon. Everyone else got out safely. Police searched the home yesterday to gather evidence. Meanwhile, police are deeming a fire at a home under construction in Pickering as suspicious. It broke out in a neighborhood near Whitevale and Peter Matthews Drive early Saturday morning. No one was hurt. The World Health Organization says it can't force people to quarantine over hantavirus. They are telling passengers from the cruise ship at the center of an outbreak to isolate for 42 days. But officials can't say whether that's happening. So far, 11 cases have been reported across the globe. The WHO is still downplaying the risk, but admits more cases are possible in the weeks ahead. Ontario's Auditor General is sounding the alarm about unqualified truck drivers. In a new report, she's pointing to career colleges, which have cut corners on training. And she says the province isn't doing enough to make sure bad drivers don't get a CDL. And Health Canada is telling parents to immediately stop using self-feeding devices because they may pose choking and aspiration hazards. These devices were sold on Amazon under different brand names. The devices are banned in Canada. The Blue Jays still looking for their first win against Tampa this season. They send Patrick Corbin to the mound for game 2 of the series. Tampa was swept in Florida last week. The Habs host game 4 of their series with the Buffalo Sabres tonight. Montreal is up 2-1. Later, Vegas welcomes Anaheim for game 5. That series is tied at 2. And game 5 of the PWHL semifinal between Montreal and Minnesota is expected to go ahead tonight. This is after it was postponed last night due to illness. Local news, weather, and more is on the Durham Radio News app and on durhamradionews.com. Weather is next.
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1: Cloudy this evening with a small chance of showers before midnight, but then a good chance of showers after midnight. Even a risk of a thunderstorm after midnight. Supposed to be getting around 10 to 15 millimeters of rain tonight with a low of +5. Tomorrow, Wednesday, a few showers ending near noon, then cloudy. Still a risk of a thunderstorm in the morning. 5 more millimeters as well in the morning with a low of 6. And then Thursday, cloudy. Small chance of showers and a high of 14. Right now, it is 11 degrees in Mississauga, 11 degrees in Toronto, and it's 12 degrees in Ajax. There's weather and more at kxcountry.fm. Good evening. Colin Miller with you. Let's kick off another long ride and our 5 o'clock drive the right way. Here's Tyler Hubbard, 5'9".
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0: Parker Band, Just Saying, right here on GTA's number one country, KX96. Good evening, Colin Miller with you, and I'm just saying we are only a few weeks away from the biggest night in Ontario country music. The CMA Ontario Awards are headed back to Port Credit in Mississauga from May 29th through the 31st, and talking about the James Barker Band, they are in for a couple big ones this year, including Group or Duo of the Year and even Fan Choice Award. But I will be honest, this year, all eyes are on Sully Burrows, and that's because, well, he's leading the pack with not one, not two, not three, not four, not five, but six nominations. Honestly, very impressive, Sully. This is including Male Artist of the Year and even Single of the Year for Rally Around. So congratulations to you, Sully. That is pretty awesome, I will say. Tickets are moving fast as well, so if you want to be there to cheer on our local stars, maybe see if Sully Burrows can win six awards, see if the James Barker Band can take home some hardware as well, where you can head over to kx96.fm. Under that concerts page is where you can find those tickets and details. But right now, what we have to do is get you back into another long ride. The Band Perry is up next, but first, let's check those roads with Maytel.
1: Eastbound side of the 401 in the express, just approaching the 427, the right lane out with a collision. It's busy beyond that towards the 404 through Durham Heavy from Whites to Salem. Some volume through Whitby and Oshawa. Don Valley Parkway North, it's jammed from Bloor. 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I'm Maytel Sperling. More traffic in minutes on KX96.
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0: cloudy this evening with a good chance of showers overnight, even a risk of a thunderstorm overnight. We're expecting around 10 to 15 millimeters of rain with a low of plus 5. Tomorrow, Wednesday, a few showers ending near noon. Then it's going to be cloudy with a risk of a thunderstorm also in the morning. Around 5 more millimeters of that rain with a high of 15 tomorrow. And then Thursday, cloudy, small chance of showers and a high of 14. And why not finish out the week? Let's do Friday as well. For Friday, a mix of sun and cloud and a high of 19. Right now, it is 10 degrees across the board. Brampton, Toronto, and in Whitby. There's weather and more at kxcountry.fm. Good evening. Colin Miller in for Derek Mann. Let's kick off another long ride. And here is the woman of the hour. At least I should say the woman of the week. Here's Ella Langley, Weren't for the Wind.

0: Tim and the Glory Boys. If I Go Missing, right here on GTA's number one country, KX96. Good evening, Colin Miller with you. And that is yet another song that I just can't help but tap my foot to. Such a good one from Tim and the Glory Boys. But also, in case you didn't know, you can join KX Morning Ride with Ellison Archer tomorrow morning and beat the toaster with them. The prize this week will help you out this spring, specifically with your gardens. I'm telling you, this would be massive. From me personally, who's been absolutely going crazy with a whole bunch of yard work. The prize this week for beating the toaster, a big yellow bag of Visser's premium quality garden soil. And this is the best part, delivered right to your driveway. No more going to those box stores and getting loaded up with like 15 to 20 bags of soil. KX Morning Ride with Ellison Archer has you covered. All you got to do, beat the toaster with them. They play the game bright and early at 7:15. But now let's roll through and kick off another long ride. The band Perry is on the way. But first, here's a check on traffic with Maytel.
1: Ongoing problems on the 401 eastbound in the express, just approaching the 427. The right lane is out. It does continue heavy out towards the 404. Heading into Durham, 401 east delay from Whites to Salem. Westbound side heavy through the 412. Parkway north, it's jammed from Bloor. 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I'm Maytel Sperling. More traffic in minutes on KX96.
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0: right here on GTA's number one country, KX96. Good evening, Colin Miller in for Derek Mann, and talking about Nate Holler. Not only is he going to be headed down to the Orono Fair for the Friday night concert, September 11th, which you can get tickets and details before they go up in price. Right now, they are only $65. Tickets and details, as I said, kx96.fm. But he's also going to be at the North of Nowhere Music Festival that is slowly creeping up to us. July 16th till 18th at the Lindsay Fairgrounds. He's not the only one down there. Dallas Smith, Tim Hicks, Tay Bay, Sash, and Nate Holler, obviously, and then so many more. You can get your tickets and details, tickets and camping, I should say, because they are on sale right now. All you got to do, follow the link, kx96.fm. 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
1: 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East Express by the 427. Through Durham, it is slow from Brock Road to Salem. Continues heavy out towards Stevenson, but not jammed through Whitby, Oshawa. It is slow eastbound 407, 412 out towards Stevenson. The Don Valley Parkway north, a busy one from Bloor. KX traffic is brought to you in part by Ride for the Ridge. Calling all cyclists, the RBC Ride for the Ridge is Sunday, May 24th. Whether it's your first ride of the year or first ride ever, ride, raise, and rally for the hospitals of Lake Ridge Health, ridefortheridge.ca. I'm Maytel Sperling. More traffic in minutes on KX96.

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6: Cloudy this evening with a good chance of showers just after midnight is what it's saying here. And it's some good showers, too. 10 to 15 millimeters of rain with even a risk of a thunderstorm overnight. Low of plus 5. Tomorrow, Wednesday, a few showers ending near noon, then cloudy. Still a risk of a thunderstorm in the morning. 5 more millimeters of rain with a high of 15. Tomorrow, Thursday, cloudy. Small chance of showers and a high of 14. And Friday, a mix of sun and cloud and a high of 19. Right now, it is 9 degrees in Markham, 10 degrees in Toronto, and 11 degrees in Port Perry. There's weather and more, KXCountry.fm. Good evening, Colin Miller here. Let's kick off another long ride before news at 6. And to start it all off, here's the newest from Bailey Zimmerman, Chevy Silverado.

gotta start somewhere. The dance floor of a dive bar, you would've walked by and stole my heart. Summer night at a county fair, I would've stopped in my tracks instead. And I'd have known right then and there,

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2: Good evening. It is 6 o'clock. I'm Holly Lynn with KX96 News. Cloudy this evening. Chance of showers. After midnight, showers will fall, and we might even see a thunderstorm. A low of 5 overnight. Right now, it's 10. Checking traffic. Here's Maytel.
3: 401 through the city, just very slow. Earlier issue, East Express by the 427, long gone. It's just busy now. Heading into Durham, delay from Brock Road to Salem. Again, from Brock Street to Stevenson. Also heavy, eastbound 407, 412 out to Stevenson. I'm Maytel Sperling. More traffic in minutes on KX96.
2: Making news this hour, police are hunting for a shooter who opened fire in a Bowmanville neighborhood. This happened Saturday morning and no one was hurt, but several shots were fired at a home close to Concession and Liberty. Investigators say the suspect hopped out of a sedan. They are looking for anyone who might have video footage. An arsonist is facing charges after a mid-afternoon fire at an Oshawa triplex. This broke out on Saturday on a dead-end street near Wilson and Bloor. Someone who lives in the building was arrested and taken to hospital with minor injuries. Everyone else got out safely. Meanwhile, police are looking into another suspicious fire in Pickering. This happened Saturday morning in a new neighborhood, close to Peter Matthews Drive and Alexander Knox Road. The home was under construction and no injuries have been reported. It happened just east of a construction site where three suspicious fires were reported earlier this month. The newest confirmed case of hantavirus is in a cruise ship passenger quarantined in a Spanish military hospital. 13 other Spanish nationals evacuated from the ship and are also staying there, but have tested negative for the virus. The head of the World Health Organization says the long incubation period of hantavirus means more cases are possible in the weeks ahead. But there is no sign this could turn into a larger outbreak. An Ontario MP is calling on Canadians to fill out their census surveys for the good of their communities. Now, some Canadians have taken to social media to express their discontent with the census, posting pictures of ripped up forms or envelopes marked return to sender. Mark Gerritsen says the census is how Canada collects data it uses to make informed decisions, such as how many schools a community needs. The Jays welcome Tampa Bay in the second of their three-game series. The Jays have yet to win a game against the Rays this season. In the NHL playoffs, the Canadians are up 2-1 on the Sabres, and tonight's Game 4 is in Montreal. Later, the Vegas Golden Knights host the Anaheim Ducks, with that series tied at 2, and the Montreal Victoire plays the Frost in Minnesota in the fifth and deciding game. The winner faces the Ottawa Charge in the Walter Cup Championship Series. Local news, weather, and more is on the Durham Radio News app and at durhamradionews.com. Weather is next.
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0: Josh Ross ain't doing jack on GTA's number one country, KX96. Good evening, Colin Miller with you. And hey, I got some good news for you as well. At least that's what Shaboozy said, as we just heard that one back there in that long ride as well. But the long weekend is coming. We are almost there. But I wanted to also say, a lot of people use, you know, the long weekend as kind of like a reset button for themselves and honestly their brain as well. But actually, a new study just released this week, which found out you don't actually have to go on that weekend getaway to reset your brain. Researchers have discovered something that they're calling green window effect. Now, this is kind of funny to think about someone doing this, but it works. So listen up. They found that simply looking at a tree, a park, or even a few office plants for just 40 seconds is apparently enough to trigger the part of your brain that handles focus and relaxation. It's also kind of like a quick charge for your mental battery. But here's the best part, actually. The study showed that people who were using these tiny 40-second, in quotes, green breaks were significantly happier and also made fewer mistakes for the rest of the day compared to people who didn't. So, you know, kind of consider this your permission to zone out, look at a tree for a minute. It's not procrastinating. It's just brain maintenance.
1: Finding a tie-up eastbound on the 407 between the 412 and Stevenson. The 401 through the city, solid. Eastbound through Durham, busy through Ajax, again into Whippy, Oshawa. Don Valley Parkway north, still some volume from Dundas. At Maytel Sperling, more traffic in minutes on KX96.
2: 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Tennille Towns, Nate Holler, Orono Fair, September 11th. One word, so much fun. Well, I mean, well, that was three, but I was never really good at math anyway. 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

0: Shania Twain, Any Man of Mine, right here on GTA's number one country, KX96. Good evening, Colin Miller with you. And that woman right there is your host of the annual ACM Awards that is going to be taking place yet again this Sunday live on Prime Video. And I personally just cannot wait for this to be here. First off, the performance lineup absolutely stacked with literally some of the best that there is. But then we also get the legendary Shania Twain hosting. Like, come on, what more do you want? She even said herself that it's going to be a pretty great night. And also we're in for a little surprise, which I'm waiting. Shania, I want to know what this surprise is. Don't miss out. Again, this is happening on Sunday live on Prime Video. But now let's get you back into the music and kick off another long ride. Luke Combs is on the way next. But first, let's check those roads with Maytel.
1: Really just a case of leftover volume on the 401 through the city. No problems at all. Through the Durham region, eastbound, heavy only westing over to Salem, improving into Whippy Oshawa. Much better, 407 east from the 412 to Stevenson. Parkway north, still lots of volume. From the bottom, it looks like we might have an issue northbound Don Valley Parkway just beyond Bloor. It's the right lane that's now blocked off. KX traffic is brought to you in part by Ontario Ford Dealers. 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I'm Maytel Sperling. More traffic in minutes on KX96.
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0: Megan Patrick, Safe Place to Break on KX96. And it really does suck that she has officially canceled her Golden Child tour. I mean, the reason? Completely understandable. She was saying how she was basically wrong to prioritize her career over the health of herself and her baby as well, which I will say, Megan, mad respects to you, because that definitely couldn't be easy. And I guarantee you a lot of other artists would not be doing this. I already know we will see you soon in KX country, so no need to worry. I hope you all the best with everything that you have going on, and I hope everything is all good with you. Megan Patrick, if you didn't know, has officially canceled her Golden Child tour, but that's all right. She's going to be back. We all know that. But KX96 traffic brought to you in part by the Sean Lepp Real Estate Group. 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
1: Some leftover volume on the 401 through the city. That's about it. Into Durham, much better. A bit slow between Westney and Salem. Don Valley Parkway North, you still have a tie-up. From Dundas, had some earlier problems through Bloor in the right lane. 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

0: That's Tay Bay, Denim on Denim on GTA's number one country, KX96. Also, Ella Langley in there along with Morgan Wallen and I Can't Love You Anymore. Ella Langley's Dandelion Tour is coming to TD Coliseum on July 16th. And all this week, we've got chances for you to pick up tickets for free. So what's happening is during the KX Morning Ride with Ellis and Archer, we tell you every weekday morning the Ella Langley word of the day. Now, every morning, there's going to be a different word. So we'll have it for you as soon as we hit the air at 5:30, and we'll mention it frequently throughout the morning. And then just after the news with Craig at 8, we're going to ask you to text us the keyword of the day. So you have to know the word by that point. And if you're the ninth person to text us the proper word at 905-427-9696, you'll instantly score a pair of tickets to the show. Again, that's Ella Langley at TD Coliseum on July 16th. A lot of people are asking, is there more than one chance throughout the day? No, there's only one chance. So a different word every morning, and your chance comes up just after the news at 8 o'clock. So good luck. We'll have another opportunity coming up tomorrow morning. Another long ride is on the way. It kicks off with Big and Rich next.
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0: GTA's number one country, KX 96, John Morgan, Jason Aldean, and friends like that, and Lainey Wilson with Things a Man Ought to Know. Well, coming up this weekend, so starting Friday and throughout the weekend, you have a chance to score a pair of tickets for free to go see Kacey Musgraves' Middle of Nowhere Tour live at Scotiabank Arena on August 24th. So you just have to be the ninth person to text the word music to us this weekend, 905-427-9696. Of course, when you hear your cue. And we have another long ride coming up. It starts with brand new music from Kacey Musgraves. Next.
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0: That's Tucker Wetmore in 321 on GTA's number one country, KX96. The ACM Awards, they are coming up on Sunday. Tucker Wetmore was an early winner. He won for New Male Artist of the Year, so he'll be performing at the show. And the show, for the first time ever, will be hosted by Shania Twain. I'm looking forward to that one. Darius Rucker in there, too, with All Right. It's Carolyn Ellis here with you. Hey, have you had dinner yet? Maybe you're even looking for an after-dinner snack. Well, running until 9 o'clock tonight, Pizza Nova's 27th annual That's Amore Pizza for Kids fundraiser is still going on, again, until 9 p.m. You can walk in and purchase a medium cheese or pepperoni pizza for just $5.99, tax included, and a dollar from every pizza sold will support Variety, the Children's Charity of Ontario. Nothing better than a Pizza Nova pizza. When you're also helping support a wonderful charity at the same time, makes it just taste just that much better. So head on in. You have until 9 o'clock tonight to take advantage. We have another long ride coming up. It kicks off with Keith Urban next.
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